0: against targets in southern Lebanon.
1: Fox's Trey Yingst. The Russia-Ukraine war is escalating.
0: Strikes against targets in southern Lebanon.
1: Fox's Trey Yingst. The Russia-Ukraine war is escalating with both sides launching major drone and missile attacks.

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13: I'm meteorologist Steve Hamilton with your KS95 Lake Area forecast. We could get some showers and thunderstorms for the overnight hours. Watch out for a little heavy rain with a few of those. Could cause some street flooding. We'll be in the upper 60s overnight. And then we're back to sunshine on Monday. We get a break from the heat and humidity. We're staying in the mid-80s. Back to 90 Tuesday for the time, temperature, and forecast. Anytime, call the KS95 weather phone at 378-2121.

0: 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Well, we don't know either. But maybe this song will help clear things up.
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0: Dan and Shay say so. Hi there, I'm Bobby G. Well, listen, you know, you buy a new vehicle, you want to go, you know, show it off, you want to celebrate. I don't know if you saw this woman in Florida. She was out having drinks. This was last Friday, celebrating a brand new Rolls Royce that she just got. Then she drove it home drunk, almost crashed into a police car. Yeah, she was arrested, charged with DUI.
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1: Meteorologist Steve Hamilton with your KS95 Lake Area forecast. We could get some showers and thunderstorms for the overnight hours. Watch out for a little heavy rain with a few of those. Could cause some street flooding. We'll be in the upper 60s overnight. And then we're back to sunshine on Monday. We get a break from the heat and humidity. We're staying in the mid-80s. Back to 90 Tuesday for the time, temperature, and forecast. Anytime, call the KS95 weather phone at 378-2121.

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0: That's Morgan Wallen, and don't we? You know, I was just talking about Matthew McConaughey in a new movie in theaters this weekend, but I don't know if you saw I don't know if you saw Matthew McConaughey and Jimmy Fallon performing Choosing Texas. If you haven't seen this clip, it's so much fun. Ella says she may never recover from seeing Matthew and Jimmy performing. It's all over the socials. Check it out.
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0: Zach Top, just south of sanity, north of insane. 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Did you see, I don't know if you saw, there was a random poll. It was online. 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Absolutely not. What was shocking was 81% of people said yes, and you had to drink a liter of it. And here's the weird part. You could even put it in the fridge and cool it first.
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0: That's Luke Combs and Be By You. Hi there, I'm Bobby G. You know, he's scheduled, I think, 12 or 13 more shows into next year for his tour. What I love is my buddy Marty Rabin and Mike McGuire from Shenandoah are also with Luke on the tour. Oh, Two Dozen Roses. Love it.
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0: Zach, John King, and Get to Drinkin'. 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

0: 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I'm Bobby G. That's going to do it for me. 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

0: 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I knew that we were going to be seeing quite a bit of Travis Kelce. I mean, that's just human nature. First thing I saw when I turned the TV on, there was Travis Kelce. She runs the universe. 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
2: It's Cole Swindell. This is my brand new song, Girl Dad. My new single, Girl Dad, is very special to me for many reasons, you know, becoming a father, but also missing my own father. I think that's where the idea came from. You see the title, and I don't think you know what the song's about, but for me, it's just, you know, going back to visit my dad at his grave and updating him on my life and all the great things that have happened. And I wish, you know, he was here to see him. I know he can, but I wish I could see him see it, you know.

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Internet from Tucker Wetmore. It's Steve Harmon. Three things you need to know since the last time we were together, including Luke Combs rethinking some things after Tim McGraw.

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4: Direct cattle business was slow to develop Friday. Butcher hogs were steady. I'm John Perkins with a Brownfield market update. You better build bigger bins. It's just a suggestion, but regardless, be ready to maximize your per acre profits with MX Series corn by Stein. Stein has yield. Soybeans and corn are up with help from crude oil, watching the weather. September beans were 11 and 3 quarters higher at 1177 and 3 quarters. November was up 10 and a quarter at 1192 and a half. September corn was 11 higher at 459. December was up 11 and a quarter at 483 and a quarter. Live and feeder cattle were lower on fund liquidation, waiting for direct trade to really get going. October live is down 117 at 218.87. December is 107 lower at 218.37. September feeders were down 265 at 334.55. And with cash steady to lower during the session, October hogs were down 37 at 81.75. December was 62 lower at 72.47. John Perkins, Brownfield.
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0: 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Steve Harmon, what day is it? Let's get on the same page here. We are at Monday the 17th, 21 days until Labor Day, 75 days Halloween, 101 days till Thanksgiving.
1: Hey, it's Luke Bryan. Happy Thanksgiving.
0: Too soon? 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
3: The U.S. Treasury quietly released its official financial report for 2025. It appears by its own numbers, the U.S. government seems insolvent. 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Add it all up, and it looks like the U.S. owes more than $130 trillion it doesn't have. 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
7: 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The Versailles Lions Club, in cooperation with the Missouri Lions Eye Recycling Program, is collecting used eyeglasses, sunglasses, and reading glasses to help people in need. 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In touch with the Lake of the Ozarks, we're KS95.
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9: This morning, some fresh readings on the economy are released. The Empire State Manufacturing Survey will give us an idea how factories in the Northeast are holding up this month. And the National Association of Home Builders releases its August housing market index. Later this week, Target and chipmaker Analog Devices report earnings on Wednesday. Walmart reports Thursday. Thomas Martin of Global Investments remains optimistic.
10: This has been an earnings-driven rally. We were talking about a bubble. At some point, if you want a bubble, things can get a little bit crazier. So I do think you can see a bit more of a rally. And then, of course, you might have a supportive Fed at this point.
9: On Wednesday, the Federal Reserve releases minutes from last month's meeting, though that meeting was before cooler inflation readings for July were released. That's your Fox Business Report. I'm Jenny Coselda, invested in you.
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0: The time is up. I'm Dave Anthony, Fox News. That 60-day Memorandum of Understanding the U.S. and Iran signed as a framework for a deal to end the conflict expires today with no deal in sight.
1: The Memorandum of Understanding was declared over by President Trump on July 8th, a few days after the U.S. renewed military strikes. The Strait of Hormuz remains closed to almost all maritime traffic. Only 5 cargo ships passed through over the weekend. According to the Wall Street Journal, Iran spent the last 60 days boosting missile and drone production.
0: Fox's Jonathan Savage. Now another conflict. Trump's special envoy and Board of Peace member Jared Kushner is in Israel, which rejected the latest Gaza peace plan.
2: Kushner met Sunday in Egypt with Hamas chief Khalil al-Haya to solidify the process for Hamas to lay down their weapons in Gaza. Kushner was joined by Board of Peace envoys Nikolai Mladenov and Tony Blair. Reports indicate he'll meet today with Israeli Prime Minister Benjamin Netanyahu, who recently called the Board of Peace roadmap unacceptable.
0: Fox's Trey Yingston, Tel Aviv. President Trump is scaling back U.S. military exercises with South Korea, citing his good relationship with North Korea's leader.
3: The president posted on Truth Social, the exercises slated to start this week are costly and send a hostile signal to North Korea. He also made it clear he's not happy that South Korea didn't back the U.S. in its military action against Iran. Those exercises have been going on for decades and are meant to help South Korea beef up its readiness against North Korean threats.
0: Fox's Jill Nato, an actress, has died young. Hayden Panettiere, who starred in the TV shows Nashville and Heroes.
4: I've got the Bishop game next week, SATs in October, homecoming's 3 weeks from today, and I'm a freak show.
5: You're being a little dramatic, don't you think?
0: No cause of death given. Panettiere was only 36. A baseball pitcher has also died. Tommy John was 83, famous for more than his pitching. His name lives on medically. The operation he got to repair his elbow decades ago is called Tommy John surgery. America's listening to Fox News.
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10: Missouri Net News, I'm Matt Pilger. A new report released yesterday by the Missouri Department of Health and Senior Services shows cyclosporiasis cases continue to rise across the state. Missouri is now reporting 1,950 cases, up from 1,577 cases a week earlier. Health leaders say the illness has been linked to contaminated iceberg lettuce recalled by Taylor Farms. Cyclosporiasis is caused by a parasite that can lead to severe diarrhea and other stomach-related symptoms. Another government shutdown fight could be looming in Washington when lawmakers return from the August break. Missouri Congressman Mark Alford has introduced legislation aimed at protecting federal workers if Congress fails to keep the government funded. Alford says federal employees shouldn't suffer long-term financial damage because of political gridlock in Washington.
11: So this would prevent adverse credit reporting tied to missed payments. So if any federal employee misses a payment during a shutdown, they would not be penalized for that necessarily. It would provide some forbearance on foreclosures or evictions, and it would waive fees and penalties for late payments.
10: And the Missouri State Fair continues in Sedalia today. Kathy Edwards of our affiliate KDRO has the details.
12: Today is Farm Family Day at the Missouri State Fair. 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
13: We have chickens, turkeys, guineas, all types of ducks. We have a lot of stuff. We have geese. I think the geese are a little scary sometimes.
12: And don't miss the rooster crowing contest. Here's one of the contestants.
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14: I'm Ashley Bird. In Rolla, Eagle Scout Mason Hertz created a memorial for the Veterans Memorial Park in Rolla specifically for working military dogs. And Chris Willingham, the president of the U.S. War Dogs Association, was on hand for the event.
15: Over the last several years, there's been more recognition and acknowledgement of our military working dogs and their service and sacrifice, and more recognition and acknowledgement of our military working dogs and their service and sacrifice. So this was an incredibly special one.

0: dogs, the way we look at it, is we're taking care of both ends of the leash.
1: Stacey Johnson, and this is your Lake Expo News Cut. Drivers in the Lake Ozark area should soon see an end to construction and lane restrictions near Route 242 and Bagnell Dam Boulevard. Mayor David Ridgely says the sidewalk project's now on track to wrap up within the next week. Once completed, the new sidewalk will allow pedestrians to walk from the Bagnell Dam all the way to Business 54. Police officers and 911 dispatchers around Lake in the Ozarks hear some pretty wild calls, especially during the summer. Recent calls include a woman reportedly trying to hit a couple with a Jeep on the strip, a propane tank causing a fire at a recycling center. Other calls involved hundreds of teens scattering from the dam. Just another week at the lake. One of the biggest weekends of the year at Lake of the Ozarks is almost here. The 38th annual Lake of the Ozarks Shootout runs August 28th through the 30th, bringing the high-performance boats, thousands of spectators, and events throughout the weekend. Now, things kick off on Wednesday the 26th with Shootout on the Strip from 4 to 10 at the Bagnell Dam Strip. Thursday features a Shootout Showcase at Dog Days, followed by the annual Poker Run on Friday. Race Weekend takes over the lake Saturday and Sunday with the annual live auction on Saturday evening at the Encore. And new this year, the fastest team will receive the first ever Shootout Top Gun Ring. The Shootout also raises money for local charities and organizations throughout the lake area. This has been your Lake Expo News Cut. All this news and more at lakeexpo.com.
2: All right. Thank you very much, Stacy, for that news update. And good morning. It is Monday, August the 17th, and we start the morning with some good news. It is not going to be as hot this week as it was last week. Today's going to be mostly sunny with a high of 83. Tonight, partly cloudy, low 65. Tuesday will be sunny with a high of 91. Tuesday night, we do have a chance of some scattered showers and thunderstorms overnight. There is a 50% chance of rain, low around 70. Wednesday, isolated showers, otherwise partly cloudy, high 87. There's a 30% chance of rain on Wednesday. The extended forecast, Thursday through Sunday, partly cloudy with highs near 85 and lows around 65. So sounds much better than extreme heat warning that we had all last week. Lake of the Ozarks level this morning is 659.2. Lake surface water temperature is 85. The Osage River level is 567.9. Minimum generation will continue at Bagnell Dam today. And Truman Lake is 705.6. Sunrise this morning at 625. Sunset tonight will be at 804. The low yesterday was 73 and the high was 91, which was about 5 degrees above normal. Our normal low is 67 and our normal high is 87. The record low for this date, 51 degrees in 1994, and the record high, 106 in 1936. The barometric pressure this morning is 30.15 inches and rising. We have a northeast wind under 5 miles per hour. Humidity is 97%. It is 68 degrees at the Lakes Weather Center, KS95. Well, I know it was a hot one, but hopefully you had a good weekend and you're ready to get back to it on a Monday morning. We're going to get things started this morning with George Strait, Love Without End. Amen.
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0: 95.1 is KS95 at the Lake of the Ozarks. Ella Langley and Be Her. It is 6:19. I'm JT Girl. Glad to have you along here on KS95. A little bit cooler this morning than it has been for a week or so. It is 68 degrees right now. It is going to be sunny today with a high near 83. I'm going to be headed out to the Missouri State Fair today, helping out our sister stations, Power 97.7 and Hometown Country KDRO. Got an RV set up right in front of the grandstand. So if you're coming to the Missouri State Fair today, I'll be up there from about noon until 6. 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So hope to see you out at the Missouri State Fair today. We'll be talking about some of the fun stuff going on this morning. It is Farm Bureau Family Day, and it is also the big Pro Pulling League truck and tractor pull tonight. So we'll talk about that as we roll through the morning here. But enjoy the weather today. Coming up in just a bit, we'll get to Dan Holliday and the Old Farmer's Almanac Report.
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6: Summer's dog days are over, but cat nights are just beginning. We're on the prowl for the origin of this legend. Details today on the Old Farmer's Almanac. With more practical tips and useful advice, this is the Old Farmer's Almanac Radio Report for Monday, August 17th, the 229th day of the year. Singer and actor Donnie Wahlberg is celebrating a birthday. The three-day Woodstock Music Festival was wrapping up in 1969, and this is the first night of what Irish folklore call Cat Nights. The legend says that a witch can turn into a cat 8 times, but the 9th time, and on August 17th in particular, she couldn't change back. It's almost certainly the origin of the saying that cats have nine lives. Not all superstitions about cats are scary, though. In Russia, when moving to a new home, it's good luck to let the cat enter first. A Buddhist proverb says that cats can bring silver or gold to their owners. And old English lore says, when the cat of the house was black, the lasses will have no lack of lovers. That's the Old Farmer's Almanac Radio Report. Learn more at almanac.com.
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1: Kiana Jalosi, tensions high as the U.S.'s 60-day ceasefire agreement with Iran is set to expire today.
2: And reports indicate very little progress toward a diplomatic solution that would reopen the Strait of Hormuz. The Wall Street Journal reports that Iran has been using this time to prepare for a return to conflict rather than finding a diplomatic off-ramp.
1: Fox's Trey Yanks, actress and singer Hayden Panettiere, died at just 36 years old.
3: Finding fame, starring alongside Denzel Washington in Remember the Titans, before landing a leading role in Heroes, where she jumped to international fame, playing a super-powered high school cheerleader. She later starred in the musical drama Nashville, where she saw both career and commercial success, earning 2 Golden Globe nominations and having multiple songs on the Billboard Hot Country Songs chart.
1: It's Fox's Todd Pyro. No cause of death has been released. 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
4: I'm Taylor Riggs, and this is the Fox Business Report.
5: Cooler inflation readings this week are reducing pressure on the Federal Reserve to raise interest rates. The S&P 500 rose to a record yesterday. Social media company Reddit is joining the S&P 500 effective next Tuesday. The stock is rallying. Reddit will replace real estate investment trust AvalonBay, which is merging with Equity Residential. The summer heat and wildfires in Europe are pushing back travel to Europe this fall. Air Canada expects September and October to break records for travel. Delta and United Airlines are also reporting shifting travel patterns, especially for Europe. Reuters says China's car industry is seeing strong sales overseas, but not at home. Car sales in China fell by a fifth in July compared with a year ago. That's your Fox Business Report. I'm Ginny Coselda. Invested in you.
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8: 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I'm JT Gerlt with the KS95 News Update. It is 68 degrees. It is going to be mostly sunny today, but cooler with a high near 83. With the details of the Lake Area weather forecast following the news. A 14-year-old boy has died after being found at the bottom of a swimming pool Friday evening in Miller County. The Highway Patrol says he was reported missing from a home on Fraser Oaks Road. He was taken to Lake Regional Hospital, where he was pronounced dead. The Miller County coroner says there is no indication of suspicious circumstances. A 6-year-old Climax Springs man suffered minor injuries in a one-vehicle crash Saturday afternoon on Avalon Way in Camden County. The Highway Patrol says his Freightliner went off the road, crossed the center line, overturned, and left the roadway again. He was taken to Lake Regional Hospital. Wonderland Camp is launching a major fundraising campaign for a new, fully accessible aquatic facility at its Lake of the Ozarks camp. Wonderland Water Park has an $800,000 goal with a $400,000 matching gift. 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And the Missouri Farm Bureau will recognize local farm families today during Farm Family Day at the Missouri State Fair. Honored families include the Cars family from Camden County, the Gruce family from Miller County, Chuck and Judy English from Montauk County, and the McCoyne family from Morgan County. The event celebrates 66 years of recognizing Missouri agriculture. We'll have more details on these stories following Fox News at 7 o'clock. The Lake Area weather forecast is next.
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12: This is meteorologist Dan Holliday with your KS95 Lake Area forecast. A quiet start to the morning for us. It's going to be sunny with a high around 83 and a very light north wind. Clear tonight, low 65. Sunny, warmer, and humid on Tuesday with a high 91. The heat index 95 to 100 with showers arriving on Tuesday night. For the time, temperature, and forecast anytime, call the KS95 weather phone at 378-2121.

0: KS95, the Lake of the Ozarks Country Station, Kane Brown and Woman. It is 6:51, about 9 minutes away from 7. Coming up in just a bit, we'll get to Missouri Nat Sports. The Chiefs played their first preseason game of the year. This week, believe it or not, we've got high school football. It is Jamboree Friday night at Versailles. The Jamboree starts at 6 o'clock, and then Saturday at 5, it's another preseason game for the Chiefs. Chiefs at the Tampa Bay Buccaneers coming up Saturday at 5. So here we go with football season on KS95.
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5: Mr. Burnett Sports, good morning. And Tim Fisher will start with Major League Baseball, where the St. Louis Cardinals knocked off the Chicago Cubs 11-4 in their series finale yesterday at Wrigley Field. St. Louis now heads to Cincinnati to start what will be a five-game series against the Cincinnati Reds, kicking off with a doubleheader today, including a makeup from May 24th. First pitch of the first matchup, 12:40, as Andre Pallante gets the start. The Kansas City Royals finish taking 2 of 3 from the LA Angels yesterday with a 3-0 shutout victory in their rubber match. Noah Cameron was spectacular, a complete game shutout on just one hit while striking out 8. The Royals now return home to Kauffman Stadium tonight to start a series with the Athletics. To football, where the Kansas City Chiefs will be back on the practice field today. The Chiefs opened up the preseason on Saturday with a 20-12 loss at the hands of the LA Rams. I'm Tim Fisher, Missouri Nut Sports.
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0: 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It is time now for the Weather Center 95 forecast for the Lake Area, brought to you by the Morgan County Health Center in Versailles. And school will be back in session soon, and the Morgan County Health Center reminds parents and students that safety starts with everyone. 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Talk with your children about school safety rules. Remember, if your child is sick, keep them at home to prevent the spread of illness. The Morgan County Health Center in Versailles wishes everyone a safe, healthy, and successful school year. And it is going to be a little cooler this week. Going to feel more like back to school rather than the heat of summer. Today, mostly sunny, high near 83. Tonight, partly cloudy, low around 65. Tuesday warms up again to 91 for the high. Tuesday night, increase in clouds. Scattered showers and thunderstorms overnight. There's a 50% chance of rain, low around 70. Wednesday, isolated showers, a 30% chance of rain, otherwise partly cloudy, high of 87. And Thursday through Sunday, partly cloudy, highs near 85 and lows around 65. So temperatures not far off from normal. Our normal low this time of year is 67 and our normal high is 87. Lake of the Ozarks level this morning is 659.2. Lake surface water temperature is 85. The Osage River level is 567.9. Minimum generation at Bagnell Dam and Truman Lake is 705.6. The barometric pressure this morning is 30.16 inches and rising. We have a northeast wind under 5 miles per hour. Humidity is 98%. It is 68 degrees at the Lakes Weather Center, KS95. 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
13: It is still President Trump's number one goal in the Iran conflict.
8: I'm Dave Anthony, Fox News. Writing on Truth Social a short time ago, Iran cannot have in any way, shape, or form a nuclear weapon.
13: I just got off the phone with President Trump, who discussed the situation with Iran as the 60-day memorandum of understanding expires.
8: That memorandum set up a ceasefire as the framework for a deal that never happened. Fox's Trey Yingston, Tel Aviv.
13: The president told Fox News Iran should raise the white flag of surrender. He went on to say, I have no time schedule. I'm not in a hurry. The president indicating that the U.S. naval blockade is continuing to put new economic pressure on the Iranian regime, despite what the Iranians have said publicly. He said they're good poker players, but they're dying.
8: Iran continues to attack ships in the Strait of Hormuz. Only five vessels went through there over the weekend. The president also talked to Trey about his Board of Peace plan for Gaza, saying Hamas is giving up their weapons. The day after his special envoy, Jared Kushner, held talks with Hamas in Egypt. Now, Israel's rejected that plan as unacceptable. Kushner will meet today with Israeli Prime Minister Benjamin Netanyahu. The president's also scaling back U.S. military exercises with South Korea.
14: Ulchi Freedom Shield is an annual set of drills designed to ensure South Korean and American troops can withstand a North Korean attack. But North Korea's leader Kim Jong-un views them as a rehearsal for an invasion of his country. President Trump announced on Truth Social yesterday the drills would be substantially reduced because it's too late to cancel. He said they send a signal that is totally inappropriate and hostile, and cited his very good relationship with Kim.
8: That's Fox's Jonathan Savage. An actress has died, Hayden Panettiere, who made a name for herself as a child in Remember the Titans.
15: Is Coach Yost here?
16: We're busy. Interviewing for head coaching jobs. Got 11 offers and certainly no time for you.
8: Panettiere later starred in the TV shows Heroes in Nashville. She was only 36, no cause of death given. 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
8: A win in federal court for the Trump administration in the president's continued attempt to build more border wall. This case is out of Arizona.
21: Judge Richard Leon rejected a challenge from the Tohono O'odham Nation, which argued the construction would amount to illegal trespassing and reduce its reservation. In his ruling, Judge Leon cited a 1907 proclamation by President Theodore Roosevelt, giving the federal government control over land within 60 feet of the international border. The tribe's reservation was established 10 years later in 1917. The legal win for the federal government comes after President Trump's administration celebrated 15 consecutive months of having zero border releases at the U.S.-Mexico border last week. Ted Lindner, Fox News.
8: On Wall Street, it could be an up-and-down start to the week. Dow futures falling modestly, but they are rising for the Nasdaq. A baseball pitcher has died, but his legacy lives on.
22: He was known as the Bionic Man. After a groundbreaking surgery in 1974 by Dr. Frank Job saved his career, Tommy John won 288 games over 26 seasons with six teams, including the Yankees and Dodgers. That pioneering elbow procedure became known as Tommy John surgery. A cause of death was not given, but John had been in hospice and had been diagnosed with bladder cancer and other ailments in recent years. Tommy John passed away at the age of 83. Frank Lanza, Fox News.
8: On the field, Baltimore beat Tampa Bay 10-2, the Rays' third straight loss after Tampa, the team with the best record in the American League, had won nine games in a row. In golf, Scottie Scheffler, the world's top-ranked player, won the opening tournament of the FedEx Cup playoffs in Memphis by eight strokes, the biggest margin of victory on the PGA Tour this season. Scheffler tells CBS,
23: "It's nice to be able to pay it off with a win this week. You know, statistics are one thing, but being able to win golf tournaments is another."
8: There are 50 golfers left in the playoffs and two more tournaments, and the last one, the winner, gets a $10 million prize. I'm Dave Anthony. This is Fox News.
0: Good morning. It is 7:06. I'm JT Groltz with the KS95 News Update. It is 68 degrees. It is going to be mostly sunny today with a high near 83. Lake Area weather forecast will follow the news. 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A one-vehicle crash in Camden County Saturday afternoon sends a 60-year-old Climax Springs to the hospital with minor injuries. The Missouri State Highway Patrol says the crash happened just before 2 o'clock on Avalon Way eastbound, just after Huff and Puff Lane. A Freightliner went off the right side of the road, returned to the roadway, then skidded across the center line, overturned, and went off the road again. The driver was taken to Lake Regional Hospital by private vehicle. A 14-year-old boy has died after being found in a swimming pool Friday evening in Miller County. The Missouri State Highway Patrol says someone called 911 to report the boy missing from a residence on Fraser Oaks Road east of Rocky Mount. He was later found at the bottom of a swimming pool at a nearby home. The boy was taken to Lake Regional Hospital, where he was pronounced dead. Miller County Coroner's Office says there are no indications of suspicious circumstances surrounding the death. The Sheriff's Office, Coroner's Office, and the Highway Patrol are investigating. Missouri Farm Bureau will recognize Missouri farm families today during Farm Family Day at the Missouri State Fair. The event has recognized Missouri farm families for 66 years, highlighting their contributions to agriculture, their communities, and the state's economy. Local families being honored include the Carrs family from Camden County, Lauren and Ashley Gruss and Sons from Miller County, Chuck and Judy English from Montauk County, and the McCoyne family from Morgan County. Wonderland Camp is launching a major fundraising campaign to build a new fully accessible aquatic facility at its Lake of the Ozarks camp. The Wonderland Water Park will replace the camp's aging pool and be designed to better serve children and adults with disabilities. The project has an $800,000 goal, with Willis and Peggy Hansen offering a $400,000 matching gift. 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KS95 News Time is 7:08.
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2: Just so you know, I'm telling people we're not related.

0: part of the glory of God. That includes every person on planet Earth. Certain judgments may not look right to people. Only God sees and knows what is really in the heart of man. The rapture will be a great shock and awe judgment when they realize they missed the rapture. Call 378-5301 or visit the United Pentecostal Church, 105 West Cleveland in Versailles. We're closer than close to Jesus coming.
1: Missouri Net News, I'm Matt Pilger. Missouri Congressman Mark Alford has introduced legislation aimed at protecting federal workers if Congress fails to keep the government funded. Alford says federal employees shouldn't suffer long-term financial damage because of political gridlock in Washington.
2: So this would prevent adverse credit reporting tied to missed payments. So if any federal employee misses a payment during a shutdown, they would not be penalized for that necessarily. It would provide some forbearance on foreclosures or evictions, and it would waive fees and penalties for late payments.
1: A new report released yesterday by the Missouri Department of Health and Senior Services shows cyclosporiasis cases continue to rise across the state. Missouri is now reporting 1,950 cases, up from 1,577 cases a week earlier. Health leaders say the illness has been linked to contaminated iceberg lettuce recalled by Taylor Farms. Cyclosporiasis is caused by a parasite that can lead to severe diarrhea and other stomach-related symptoms. Another government shutdown fight could be looming in Washington when lawmakers return from the August break. And the Missouri State Fair continues in Sedalia today. Kathy Edwards of our affiliate KDRO has the details.
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1: Researchers in Missouri are using nanoparticles to battle a deadly cancer. Missouri University of Science and Technology Assistant Professor Mostafa Yazdi says their goal is to improve treatment options for aggressive triple-negative breast cancer.
8: Using immune cells to fight against the existing tumors.
1: New data from the U.S. Bureau of Transportation Statistics shows airfares remain elevated at Missouri's major airports. Average domestic fares reached $461 in St. Louis, $478 in Kansas City, and $495 in Springfield during the first quarter of 2026. Silver Dollar City has unveiled the Miner's Mountain Express, a new family roller coaster opening in spring 2027. The coaster is inspired by the true story of the Marble Cave Mining Company, which operated on the site in the 1880s before the cave was renamed Marvel Cave. Be sure to follow Missouri Net on Instagram, Facebook, and X.
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1: 96-year-old Robert Earl Cates of Osage Beach died August 12th at Stonebridge Senior Living in Osage Beach. Visitation for Earl Cates will be today from 10 to 11 with a memorial service at 11 at Hedges Scott Millard Funeral Homes in Osage Beach. 94-year-old Arthur Allen Fry of Otterville died August 12th. Funeral services for Arthur Fry will be today at 2 at First Baptist Church of Otterville. Burial will be in the IOOF Cemetery in Otterville. Memorials are suggested to the church or the cemetery. Arrangements are under the direction of the Heckert Funeral Home. 27-year-old Alex Johnetta Kuhn of Lynn Creek died August 8th. Visitation for Alex Kuhn will be today from 5 to 7 at Ali Homenhal Funeral Home of Camdenton. Private family service will be held at a later date. 81-year-old Carolyn Jean Borgman Steidel of Lake Ozark died July 7th at her home. Visitation for Carolyn Steidel will be today from 11 to noon at Lodge of Four Seasons H. Clay Club Room in Lake Ozark, with a celebration of life starting at noon. Memorials are suggested to Lake Regional Hospice in Osage Beach or Sacred Heart Catholic Church in Eldon. Arrangements are under the direction of the Hedges Scott Millard Funeral Homes of Osage Beach. 48-year-old Jill Renee Logan of Coal Camp died August 12th at her home. Visitation will be today from 6 to 8 at the St. Paul's Lutheran Church in Coal Camp. Funeral services for Jill Logan will be Tuesday at 11 at St. Paul's Lutheran Church in Coal Camp. Burial will be in Memorial Cemetery near Coal Camp. Memorials are suggested to Benton County Hospice or Dream Factory in care of the Fox Funeral Home in Coal Camp. 79-year-old Carl Lewis Feechy of Versailles died August 14th at his home. A celebration of life of Carl Feechy's life will be held at a later date. Cremation arrangements are under the direction of the Kidwell Garber Funeral Home of Versailles. 72-year-old Michael James Banner, died August 11th at University of Missouri Hospital in Columbia. Rosary will be Wednesday at 7 at St. John's Catholic Church in Banner, with the visitation beginning at 7:30. Memorial services will be held Thursday at 10 at St. John's Catholic Church. Burial will be in the St. John's Catholic Cemetery. Family suggests memorials to the cemetery in care of the Fox Funeral Home of Coal Camp. And 75-year-old Bruce Everett Nichols of California died August 14th. Visitation will be held Friday from 5 to 7 at Bowling Cantrell Funeral Home in California. A celebration of life for Bruce Nichols will be held Saturday at 11 at Lebanon Baptist Church in McGurk. Burial will be in the Old Lebanon Cemetery. Memorials are suggested to the Old Lebanon Cemetery Association, the Montauk County Historical Society, or the First Baptist Church Children's Department in care of the Bowling Cantrell Funeral Services of California. Those are today's funeral notices brought to you by the Phillips Funeral Homes of Eldon and Mary's Home.
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1: It is not going to be as hot this week as it was last week. Partly sunny today, high near 83. Tonight, partly cloudy, low 65. Tuesday will be sunny, high near 91. Tuesday night, increasing clouds, scattered showers and thunderstorms overnight, a 50% chance of rain, low around 70. And Wednesday, a 30% chance of rain, isolated showers, otherwise partly cloudy, a high of 87. And Thursday through Sunday, partly cloudy, highs near 85, lows around 65. It is 68 degrees at the Lakes Weather Center, KS95. 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

0: John Morgan on KS95 at the Lake of the Ozarks and Kid Myself. It is 7:31. We've got a Fox News update coming up in just a bit. Also, I'm going to be headed out to the Missouri State Fair today. I'm going to be broadcasting from noon until 6 on our sister stations, Power 97.7. And Hometown Country, KDRO, will be in their RV from AOK RVs right in front of the grandstand. So if you're coming up to the Missouri State Fair today, be sure to stop by and say hi. Lots of fun stuff going on tonight. It is the Pro Pulling League State Fair Shootout at the State Fair Grandstand. So that's going on. And we've got some tickets to give away. Today we're going to be giving away tickets. This is something new, and a lot of folks have been excited about this. Knights of Valor Jousting Show. That's right. They're going to be having horseback jousting in the Parson Arena. And these are tickets for the show Thursday night at 6 o'clock. So be listening up for your chance to win jousting tickets with KSI. You get to watch. You don't have to participate.
1: Fox News, I'm CJ Papa. Deadline today in the war with Iran. Fox's Trey Inks in Tel Aviv spoke earlier to President Trump about it.
2: He said there is no timeline. And so this 60-day window that is expiring today is largely irrelevant in terms of the president's thinking as it relates to Iran. And again, he indicated the United States has a lot of mid-level weapons to use if they're needed in the future. But he calls on the Iranians to raise the white flag of surrender.
1: The president also telling Trey there's a back channel that talk to the hardline military leaders of Iran. She was known for a number of roles, including musical drama Nashville on ABC. Singer and actress Hayden Panettiere dies at the age of 36. 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
3: I'm Taylor Riggs, and this is the Fox Business Report.
4: Cooler inflation readings this week are reducing pressure on the Federal Reserve to raise interest rates. The S&P 500 rose to a record yesterday. Social media company Reddit is joining the S&P 500 effective next Tuesday. The stock is rallying. Reddit will replace real estate investment trust Avalon Bay, which is merging with Equity Residential. The summer heat and wildfires in Europe are pushing back travel to Europe this fall. Air Canada expects September and October to break records for travel. Delta and United Airlines are also reporting shifting travel patterns, especially for Europe. Reuters says China's car industry is seeing strong sales overseas, but not at home. Car sales in China fell by a fifth in July compared with a year ago. That's your Fox Business Report. I'm Ginny Coselda, invested in you.
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7: I'm Stacey Johnson, and this is your Lake Expo News Cut. Drivers in the Lake Ozark area should soon see an end to construction and lane restrictions near Route 242 and Bagnell Dam Boulevard. Mayor David Ridgely says the sidewalk project's now on track to wrap up within the next week. Once completed, the new sidewalk will allow pedestrians to walk from the Bagnell Dam all the way to Business 54. Police officers and 911 dispatchers around Lake of the Ozarks hear some pretty wild calls, especially during the summer. Recent calls include a woman reportedly trying to hit a couple with a Jeep on the strip, a propane tank causing a fire at a recycling center. Other calls involved hundreds of teens scattering from the dam just another week at the lake. One of the biggest weekends of the year at Lake of the Ozarks is almost here. The 38th annual Lake of the Ozarks Shootout runs August 28th through the 30th, bringing the high-performance boats, thousands of spectators, and events throughout the weekend. Now, things kick off on Wednesday the 26th with Shootout on the Strip from 4 to 10 at the Bagnell Dam Strip. Thursday features a shootout showcase at Dog Days, followed by the annual poker run on Friday. Race weekend takes over the lake Saturday and Sunday with the annual live auction on Saturday evening at the Encore. And new this year, the fastest team will receive the first ever Shootout Top Gun Ring. The shootout also raises money for local charities and organizations throughout the lake area. This has been your Lake Expo News Cut. All this news and more at lakeexpo.com.
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0: All right, let's see what we've got making news today. It is Monday, August 17th. Today is National Nonprofit Day. Day recognizes the impact of nonprofits in uplifting neighborhoods and providing essential services. It is Black Cat Appreciation Day. So, they're not scary, just persnickety like most cats. So anyway, if you've got a black cat, you are to show it some appreciation today. And it is Thrift Shop Day, a day to go out looking for some good bargains. So those are some of the things on the calendar today. Of course, as you've heard in Fox News, actress Hayden Panettiere has died at the age of 36. Her father confirmed the news and said she was an incredible light and force of nature who brought immeasurable love and joy to all who knew her. She was Claire Bennett on Heroes and Juliet Barnes on Nashville. She leaves behind one daughter and died less than a week before she would have turned 37 on Friday. The family has asked for privacy during the loss, and further details surrounding her death have not been released. But she has talked about some abuse and addiction problems over her lifetime. So anyway, Hayden Panettiere has passed away. Let's see, what else we got making news? We got all kinds of movie news. Spider-Man, Brand New Day, has officially crossed the $2 billion mark at the global box office. The blockbuster hit, the massive milestone, after just three weekends in theaters, it is the second fastest movie ever to reach the threshold behind Avengers Endgame. The superhero adventure is now one of only eight films in history to earn $2 billion. The movie has earned $785 million in North America and $1.23 billion overseas to secure this historic total. And more movie news. Pirates of the Caribbean producer Jerry Bruckheimer confirmed the ongoing discussions with Johnny Depp about a sixth version of the Pirates of the Caribbean. So hopefully Captain Jack Sparrow returns for Pirates of the Caribbean, the sixth edition. Disney is developing a sequel to the live-action Lilo and Stitch, officially titled Lilo and Stitch 2. They have not announced a release date yet, but sometime in May of 2028, they believe. Pixar Animation Studios announced several major update titles during their D23 presentation, which includes sequels for Incredibles 3 and Coco 2. The Incredibles 3 is set to release June 18th of 2028. Coco 2 is scheduled for November 2029. And also, Zootopia 3 is in development. That release date has not been set yet. So like I said, all kinds of movie news for you and a little bit of country music news as well this morning. Miranda Lambert's Mutt Nation Foundation has donated $255,000 to various animal shelters across the U.S. through its Mutts Across America program, working along with Tractor Supply. Luke Combs is not doing as many shows this year, but he's going to do some big ones. He has announced a 2027 football stadium tour, including a stop at Arrowhead Stadium on May 15th of 2027. Sugarland is announced a reunion tour. The Taste of Country reported August 11th that Sugarland will launch its Ride or Die Concerts Tour in October, 26 dates, as they celebrate the 20th anniversary of the duo's breakthrough album, Enjoy the Ride. And George Jones is coming back to Nashville in a way, big way, at least in spirit. A star-studded celebration is being planned for what would have been George Jones' 95th birthday, and that is being planned for September 13th at the Nashville Palace. It is 7:41. The Lake Area weather forecast is next.
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13: This is meteorologist Dan Holliday with your KS95 Lake Area forecast. A quiet start to the morning for us. It's going to be sunny with a high around 83 and a very light north wind. Clear tonight to low 65. Sunny, warmer, and humid on Tuesday with a high 91. The heat index 95 to 100 with showers arriving on Tuesday night. For the time, temperature, and forecast anytime, call the KS95 weather phone at 378-2121.
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0: KS95, the Lake of the Ozarks Country Station. That is Lauren Elena and All My Exes, along with Chase Matthews. It is 7:50, 10 minutes away from 8. We got Missouri Nat Sports coming up for you in just a bit. Chiefs, unfortunately, did not win against the Rams Saturday in their preseason matchup, but a lot of the Chiefs starters, including quarterback Patrick Mahomes, weren't playing in the game on Saturday. They've got another preseason game this week. We'll talk about it coming up in just a bit.
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7: Missouri Net Sports, good morning. I'm Tim Fisher. We'll start with Major League Baseball, where the St. Louis Cardinals knocked off the Chicago Cubs 11-4 in their series finale yesterday at Wrigley Field. Alec Burleson and Jordan Walker both with big days. Skipper Ali Marmol.
8: That was a really good game, and it's a great example of what's possible for this group. Because you get those guys going, you get Baez injecting that bat in the lineup. I mean, you get JJ with a couple knocks today. There's some real threats there.
7: A day after setting a Major League Baseball record with three home runs in his first three career at-bats, Joshua Baez yesterday went 0 for 5 with three strikeouts. St. Louis now heads to Cincinnati to start what will be a five-game series against the Cincinnati Reds, kicking off with a doubleheader today, including a makeup from May 24th. First pitch of the first matchup, 12:40, as Andre Pallante gets the start. The Kansas City Royals finished taking 2 of 3 from the L.A. Angels yesterday with a 3-0 shutout victory in their rubber match. Noah Cameron was spectacular, a complete game shutout on just one hit while striking out 8. The Royals now return home to Kauffman Stadium tonight to start a series with the Athletics. To football, where the Kansas City Chiefs will be back on the practice field today. The Chiefs opened up the preseason on Saturday with a 20-12 loss at the hands of the LA Rams. But it was good to get some game action. Head coach Andy Reid.
9: We're able to get a good look at some of our young guys, and I thought there was some real production there on both sides of the ball from the young kids.
7: Next up for the Chiefs in the preseason, heading to Tampa to take on the Buccaneers on Saturday. I'm Tim Fisher, Missouri Nut Sports.
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0: 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All right, let's see on our birthday and anniversary list today. It is August 17th. Robert De Niro is 83 today. Singer Belinda Carlisle is 68. She was the lead singer of the Go-Go's and then went on to a big solo career. Actor Sean Penn is 66 today. Actor Donnie Wahlberg, he was a founding member of the New Kids on the Block and is also in the drama Blue Bloods. He is 57 today. And that looks like Phoebe Bridgers is 32, Grammy-winning indie rock powerhouse. She is celebrating her 32nd birthday today. So those are folks on the birthday list today. Our birthday is brought to you by Rogers Heating and Air in Eldon.
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0: 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The forecast for the Lake Area, going to be some much nicer weather this week. Not quite as hot. Mostly sunny, high of 83 today. Tonight, partly cloudy, low 65. Tuesday, sunny, high 91. Tuesday night, we'll see increasing clouds, scattered showers and thunderstorms overnight, low around 70. A 50% chance of rain Tuesday night, a 30% chance of rain on Wednesday. Isolated showers, otherwise partly cloudy, high 87. Thursday through Sunday will be partly cloudy, highs near 85, lows around 65. Lake of the Ozarks level this morning is 659.2. Lake surface water temperature is 85. The Osage River level is 567.9. 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It is 70 degrees at the Lakes Weather Center. 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
15: Iran should wave the white flag and surrender. I'm Dave Anthony, Fox News. That's what President Trump told Fox's Trey Yingst in a phone call this morning as the 60-day Memorandum of Understanding expires. It set up a ceasefire that didn't last and a framework for a deal never reached.
16: At the end of the day, the president wants two clear things here. He wants control of the Strait of Hormuz. There is an ongoing U.S. naval blockade that is costing the Iranian regime hundreds of millions of dollars each day. And if ultimately this leads to future negotiations, that is when Iran's nuclear program is expected to be discussed.
15: The president also posted on Truth Social, Iran cannot have a nuclear weapon. As for the Strait, where only five ships passed through over the weekend,
16: there are a lot of different players involved and talks that are taking place as we speak right now between Iran and Oman about control of the Strait of Hormuz. And the president says if Oman gets in the way, we'll bomb the S out of them.
15: Trey also reports from Tel Aviv. They talked about another conflict, Gaza, the day after U.S. Special Envoy Jared Kushner held talks in Egypt with Hamas's leader.
16: The president said that they have a different channel with Hamas and that ultimately they are giving up their guns, talking about the demilitarization of the Gaza Strip.
15: But Israel's rejected the Trump Board of Peace plan today. Kushner meets with Prime Minister Benjamin Netanyahu. She was famous for acting and singing. Hayden Panettiere, who got her start as a child actress, has died at age 36. Fox's Todd Pyro reports she's best known for
17: Heroes, where she jumped to international fame playing a superpowered high school cheerleader. She later starred in the musical drama Nashville, where she saw both career and commercial success, earning two Golden Globe nominations and having multiple songs on the Billboard Hot Country Songs chart.
18: This time we'll stop, but there's a little
15: No cause of death has been given for Panettiere, who leaves behind an 11-year-old daughter who lives in Ukraine with her father, former heavyweight boxing champion Vladimir Klitschko. America's listening to Fox News.
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23: Missouri Net News, I'm Matt Pilger. New data from the U.S. Bureau of Transportation Statistics shows airfares remain elevated at Missouri's major airports. Average domestic fares reached $461 in St. Louis, $478 in Kansas City, and $495 in Springfield during the first quarter of 2026. With concerns about possible government shutdown resurfacing in Washington, Missouri Congressman Mark Alford says Congress should do more to protect federal workers.
2: We would like our federal employees, all 28,000 of them here in Kansas City and really all over the country, to be protected when it comes to their financial dealings and their credit.
23: Researchers in Missouri are using nanoparticles to battle a deadly cancer. Missouri University of Science and Technology Assistant Professor Mostafa Yazdi.
3: Using immune cells to fight against the existing tumors.
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0: It is 8:06, and we are getting ready for the KS95 Community Calendar. The calendar today brought to you by the Kidwell Garber Funeral Homes of Versailles and Laurie and the Kidwell Granite Works. On the calendar, here's what we have. The Gravois Mills United Methodist Church Food for Kid program today from 4 until 5:30. Food packs will be distributed for children 16 and under. Children must be present and accompanied by an adult at pickup. Community Blood Center of the Ozarks blood drive today from noon to 5 at the St. Patrick Catholic Church on Highway 5 in Laurie. Donors help provide blood for patients at Lake Regional Hospital and other area hospitals. Donors will receive a beach towel and can enter for a chance to win a $10,000 dream vacation. Red Cross is urging all eligible donors to give blood or platelets as the national blood crisis continues. A blood drive being held Wednesday from 1 to 6 at St. Paul Lutheran Church in California. The Versailles Police Auxiliary collecting donations to fill a patrol car and support Morgan County R2 teachers. They are collecting donations of individually packaged non-perishable snacks and drinks to help stock teacher lounges throughout the school district. Through Thursday, donations can be dropped off from 8 to 4 at the Versailles Police Department or Versailles City Hall. Food for Morgan County will be distributing food at their building, 305 West Newton and Versailles, Thursday from 10 until 2. For more information, 789-7473. 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The Climax Springs Natural Spring Hill Park is having an event for teenagers Saturday evening starting at 6. 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The workshop runs from 10 until 2. Participants will learn about selecting plants, improving ecological function, and creating attractive, low-maintenance outdoor spaces. The workshop is free and open to the public, but registration is required by Tuesday. 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The Disabled American Veterans hosting a gun show Friday and Saturday, 5054 Monticello Road in Jefferson City. Hours are Friday evening from 5 to 9 and Saturday from 8 to 4. 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First Baptist Church of Versailles will host an Awana kickoff picnic Sunday at 5 at Clark Shelter House at the Versailles City Park. The Awana Youth Program includes scripture memorization, games, and Bible study. 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

0: Charles and Laurie and the Kidwell Granite Works. Coming up in just a few minutes, we're going to be giving away some tickets to the Missouri State Fair. We've got some tickets for the Knights of Valor Jousting Show. That will take place Thursday evening at 6 at Parson Arena at the Missouri State Fair, the new arena built at the fairgrounds. We've got some tickets for jousting. We'll give those away a little bit later on this morning here on KS95.
1: This is meteorologist Dan Holliday with your KS95 Lake Area Forecast. A quiet start to the morning for us. It's going to be sunny with a high around 83 and a very light north wind. Clear tonight to low 65. Sunny, warmer, and humid on Tuesday with a high 91. The heat index 95 to 100 with showers arriving on Tuesday night. For the time, temperature, and forecast anytime, call the KS95 weather phone at 378-2121.
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0: 95.1 is KS95, the Lake of the Ozarks Country Station. That is Zach John King. And get to drinking. It is 818, the Lake Area Weather Forecast, coming up in just a bit. Also, we got Dirk Bentley on the way and Kenny Chesney. Looks like it's going to be a beautiful week to go out and do some car or boat shopping. The place to go is Zacalurus Auto and Marine in Camdenton. Good morning, Jim.
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0: Forecast for the Lake Area, mostly sunny today, high near 83. Tonight, partly cloudy, low 65. Tuesday, sunny, high near 91. Tuesday night, scattered showers and thunderstorms overnight, low around 70. And Wednesday, isolated showers and thunderstorms, otherwise partly cloudy and a high of 87. Thursday and Friday will be mostly sunny with highs near 85. It is 71 degrees at the Lakes Weather Center, KS95. 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

0: KS95, the Leg of the Ozarks, Country Station, Kenny Chesney with Carry On. It is 8:34, got the Lake Area weather forecast coming up in a bit, and I've got these tickets to the Missouri State Fair. These are for Thursday evening at 6 o'clock. You can go watch the Knights of Valor jousting in the Parson Arena. 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
3: We are. 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And we still have the 10-pound rolls of ground chuck, the 80-20. 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
0: All right, Bryce. 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
0: 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Mostly sunny today, high near 83. Tonight, partly cloudy, low 65. Tuesday, sunny, high near 91. Tuesday night, scattered showers and thunderstorms overnight, low around 70. A 50% chance of rain Tuesday night. Wednesday, a 30% chance of rain. Otherwise, partly cloudy, high of 87. Thursday and Friday will be mostly sunny with highs near 85. It is 72 degrees at the Lakes Weather Center, KS95. 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

right, I've been promising you a chance to win tickets to the Missouri State Fair this morning, and we've got them right here. I've got them in my hand right now. I got a pair of tickets to the Knights of Valor Jousting Show. That is Thursday night at 6 in the new Parson Arena. You can go check out the jousting in the new Parson Arena Thursday night at 6. Also, a couple of admission passes to get you into the fair, and I've got a $30 gift certificate to Lefty's Country Skillet. If you'd like to go to the Missouri State Fair Thursday evening for jousting, be caller number 5 right now at 1-800-251-KS95 or 378-KS95. Caller number 5, let's make you a winner right now.

That's Tyler Farr on KS95, the Lake of the Ozarks, and Whiskey in My Water. Congratulations to Jeremiah from Versailles. He won our tickets to the Missouri State Fair for jousting Thursday night in the new Parson Arena. Paige and Colton will have another chance for you to win today. Keep listening. Here's Ella Langley and Morgan Wallen. I Can't Love You Anymore on KS95.

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8: He was one of the original residents of the Pettis County town of Georgetown, where he failed to convince the community it should encourage the Pacific Railroad to deviate from its planned route to serve the town. 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Today, the town that George R. Smith wanted to call Sedville is the home of the Missouri State Fair, Sedalia. 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
8: It was largely through the efforts of George Smith that the railroad was headed toward Pettis County to begin with. The original plan had been for the railroad to generally follow the river from St. Louis to Kansas City, but State Representative George R. Smith conceived the idea of diverting the road through his area after the tracks reached Jefferson City. In January of 1852, a resolution favoring the appropriation of $10,000 by Pettis County residents was defeated at a meeting in Georgetown. The Smiths' argument was so convincing that voters committed themselves to a $100,000 stock subscription in August. In December of 1852, the legislature passed an act pushed by Smith for an inland route on condition that $400,000 would be raised by the counties involved. The next March, Smith gathered about 30 representatives from the county for the inland route that the area would pass through. They had a meeting in Georgetown, but the committee didn't work, and Pettis County was the only place where his drive proved successful. He renewed efforts and got pledges of $12,000. Smith finally gave up on getting the railroad to pass through Georgetown. He bought land for a town he wanted to call Saidville, named for his daughter Sarah, whose nickname was Said. But 3 years later, when he filed a second plat that included the original Saidville, it was called Sedalia. A friend of his, Josiah Dent, had suggested there already were enough villes in Missouri. There was a Greek word, Sedalia, spelled with an I. It meant seat, and Dent thought that that would be more appropriate because Smith did want to transfer the county seat from Georgetown to Saidville, or to Sedalia. Smith gave to the railroad every fourth lot touching the tracks. He also made large donations to various business enterprises and to religious and educational institutions, all in the efforts to build his town. The first passenger train arrived there in early January of 1861. George Smith became Sedalia's first mayor. The man who brought all this about was a Virginian by birth who grew up in Kentucky. His father died when George was 16, and he became a pupil of clergyman Barton W. Stone, one of the founding fathers of what's now the Disciples of Christ Christian Church. Smith later was one of the founders of the first Christian church in Pettis County. At the age of 21, he moved to Scott County, Kentucky, where he read law and was a deputy sheriff. 8 years later, he and his father-in-law moved to Pettis County, where he practiced law. Smith got into the shipping business in the 1840s, and in 1849 he received a contract for freighting government supplies to Santa Fe. That business lasted about 3 years, during which he also received a government contract for driving passenger and mail coaches from Jefferson City to Springfield by way of Warsaw. He refused to join the Missouri-Kansas border war. He denounced pro-slavers who maintained it. He was a member of the Charcoal Convention during the Civil War, that segment of Unionists who favored immediate emancipation. He was adjutant general under Governor Hamilton Gamble. He raised the first troops Missouri contributed to the Union, but he and Gamble didn't get along and Smith resigned. By 1864, he ran unsuccessfully as a Republican for governor. He was elected state senator that same year, though, became president pro tem. He resigned to become assistant U.S. assessor under the Andrew Johnson administration, a job he later quit when he differed with Johnson's philosophy. George R. Smith, the founder of Sedalia, was born on this date, August 17th, in 1804.
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13: This is Morgan County Conservation Agent Matt Wheaton. Missouri's frog season opened at sunset on June 30th and runs through October 31st. During this season, bullfrogs and green frogs are both legal to harvest. The daily limit is 8 frogs with the two species combined and a possession limit of 16. 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If you have any questions or see a wildlife violation in the field, please call the Operation Game Thief Hotline or your local conservation agent. My number for Morgan County is 573-378-0763.
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16: Iran should wave the white flag and surrender. I'm Dave Anthony, Fox News. That's what President Trump told Fox's Trey Yingst in a phone call this morning as the 60-day Memorandum of Understanding expires. It set up a ceasefire that didn't last and a framework for a deal never reached.
17: At the end of the day, the president wants two clear things here. He wants control of the Strait of Hormuz. There is an ongoing U.S. naval blockade that is costing the Iranian regime hundreds of millions of dollars each day. And if ultimately this leads to future negotiations, that is when Iran's nuclear program is expected to be discussed.
16: The president also posted on Truth Social, Iran cannot have a nuclear weapon. As for the Strait, where only five ships passed through over the weekend,
17: there are a lot of different players involved and talks that are taking place as we speak right now between Iran and Oman about control of the Strait of Hormuz. And the president says if Oman gets in the way, we'll bomb the S out of them.
16: Trey also reports from Tel Aviv. They talked about another conflict, Gaza, the day after U.S. Special Envoy Jared Kushner held talks in Egypt with Hamas's leader.
17: The president said that they have a different channel with Hamas and that ultimately they are giving up their guns, talking about the demilitarization of the Gaza Strip.
16: But Israel's rejected the Trump Board of Peace plan today. Kushner meets with Prime Minister Benjamin Netanyahu. She was famous for acting and singing. Hayden Panettiere, who got her start as a child actress, has died at age 36. Fox's Todd Pyro reports she's best known for
18: Heroes, where she jumped to international fame playing a super-powered high school cheerleader. She later starred in the musical drama Nashville, where she saw both career and commercial success, earning two Golden Globe nominations and having multiple songs on the Billboard Hot Country Songs chart.
19: This time I'll stop, but there's a little light glowing.
16: No cause of death has been given for Panettiere, who leaves behind an 11-year-old daughter who lives in Ukraine with her father, former heavyweight boxing champion Vladimir Klitschko. America's listening to Fox News.
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24: Net News, I'm Matt Pilger. Missouri's third largest city is dealing with decisions about data centers. Ozark First News reports Springfield residents will hold public engagement sessions on August 27th and September 1st to answer questions and concerns. The city has temporarily delayed potential data center developments for study. No word if flooding this summer has unearthed long-buried artifacts. Bob Reeder of the Missouri Archaeological Society in Springfield says the most common treasures found are not prehistoric, but are from early farmsteads.
25: Pieces of historic pottery, brick fragments.
24: And the Missouri State Fair continues in Sedalia today. Kathy Edwards of our affiliate KDRO has the details.
26: Today is Farm Family Day at the Missouri State Fair. And don't miss the rooster crowing contest. Here's one of the contestants.
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0: Stacey Johnson, and this is your Lake Expo News Cut. Drivers in the Lake Ozark area should soon see an end to construction and lane restrictions near Route 242 and Bagnell Dam Boulevard. Mayor David Ridgely says the sidewalk project's now on track to wrap up within the next week. Once completed, the new sidewalk will allow pedestrians to walk from the Bagnell Dam all the way to Business 54. Police officers and 911 dispatchers around Lake in the Ozarks hear some pretty wild calls, especially during the summer. Recent calls include a woman reportedly trying to hit a couple with a Jeep on the strip, a propane tank causing a fire at a recycling center. Other calls involved hundreds of teens scattering from the dam. Just another week at the lake. One of the biggest weekends of the year at Lake of the Ozarks is almost here. The 38th annual Lake of the Ozarks Shootout runs August 28th through the 30th, bringing the high-performance boats, thousands of spectators, and events throughout the weekend. Now, things kick off on Wednesday the 26th with Shootout on the Strip from 4 to 10 at the Bagnell Dam Strip. Thursday features a shootout showcase at Dog Days, followed by the annual poker run on Friday. Race weekend takes over the lake Saturday and Sunday with the annual live auction on Saturday evening at the Encore. And new this year, the fastest team will receive the first ever Shootout Top Gun Ring. The shootout also raises money for local charities and organizations throughout the lake area. This has been your Lake Expo News Cut. All this news and more at lakeexpo.com.
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0: This is meteorologist Dan Holliday with your KS95 Lake Area forecast. A quiet start to the morning for us. It's going to be sunny with a high around 83 and a very light north wind. Clear tonight till low 65. Sunny, warmer, and humid on Tuesday with a high 91. The heat index 95 to 100 with showers arriving on Tuesday night. For the time, temperature, and forecast anytime, call the KS95 weather phone at 378-2121.
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6: Yeah, good morning. 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
6: 789-3042. 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
7: Good morning. 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
8: Yes, good morning, young man. This is a banjo man calling.
4: Hello, sir.
8: You know, I did some farm research over the weekend. You know what kind of a dish soap that a rooster uses?
4: No, I have no idea.
8: That's a quack of dawn.
4: Oh, quack of dawn. All right, I got it. So.
8: Yeah, I just want to make mention.

0: considering some financial conditions. I have my legendary banjo, the banjo case. I brought my accordion, the case, and everything there. And I got a 16 by 20 picture of the banjo man. And I'd like to sell all the combination of them all together there. They're in good condition. It's a hard shell case. You got a picture of the banjo and everything there. And I hope your buddy that came in from Seattle, I hope he made it back safe and everything. I hope that he got to try to play the banjo for you.
1: He did. All right. What's your phone number, banjo man?
0: At 660-529-3334. And I had a question for somebody that knows, could tell me. I've used Dawn dish soap, not Dawn, but ivory. And I've got my skin so soft, I'm trying to get the lanolin out of my skin. I don't know if I can use maybe alcohol or dry, but my skin is so oily and everything there. I said if they put me in a crematory, I'd probably burn 20 years before I got to it. So, but maybe somebody would have a cure for it. I like to get my skin is just so slick, and it's harder to do anything. Maybe somebody would give you a combination on it.
1: Okay. All right, banjo man. Thank you very much. 660-529-3334 for the banjo man. Caller number 5, you're on the country sale. Good morning.
2: Good morning. This morning I got a 2004 Wildwood fifth wheel with two slides. It's got a little bit of water damage on it. But it's got a clear title, but if somebody want to hand me up my nice fifth wheel, I take $1,500 for it this morning. At 660-668-2377, and I thank you.
1: 660-668-2377.
2: Yes. Thank
1: you. All right, thank you. That is caller number 5 on the country sale. He's got the fifth wheel for sale, 660-668-2377 for caller number 5. You're calling number 6. You're on the country sale. Good morning. Are you there? Hello? Nope. All right. You're calling number 6. You're on the country sale. Good morning.
3: Yes, I got two big bins full of stuff. There's camping stuff, and there's live trap. And just there's all kinds of stuff in them. There's two big bins of it. And somebody come by and make me an offer. I'm right here in Osage Beach,
1: 573-836-3708.
3: Yes.
1: All right. Thank you very much. Mm-hmm. 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Good morning.
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1: 434-2940.
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1: All right. 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
5: Good morning. Yes. A few items to buy and sell here both. I have a black bomber jacket as leather, one of those heavy ones, XX large. Brand new, it's never worn. It actually got it for Christmas, but it's heavy, and it's $350, I think, plus tax for the jacket. If somebody like to make me an offer on it, I'll cut that in half. It'd be good probably to ride a motorcycle or so forth. And I'm looking for a few items. I'm looking for some small leather pouches that you could keep coins in. It has to be leather with a zipper. Or as big as a book, a regular book, I'd like to buy. Probably take all you could get. And also, the big item here I'm looking for is a scooter, electric scooter, or kind of a go-kart that the kids could drive around the neighborhood and not get hurt on, you know, the type you put the fluorescent flags on and stuff, and they can wear a helmet. Electric scooter. And Well, let's see here. I'm looking to buy one of those, or a go-kart. And, I'm looking for a vanity for makeup. A makeup vanity for a girl's or woman's bedroom. Makeup vanity with a mirror and bench that I would like to purchase if somebody has one out there. And if you have any early comic books like Spider-Man or the that Green Goblin guy that rides around, somebody has a good little stack of them they like to sell reasonably, I'd like to purchase those too.
1: All right, your phone number?
5: It is 573-692-0526.
1: 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Good morning.
6: Good morning. 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
1: 216-5265.
6: That's correct. Thank you.
1: All right. 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
8: Yeah, we're having a rummage sale today and tomorrow at 13311 Railroad Avenue in Russellville, Missouri.
1: What was the street again?
8: 13311 Railroad Avenue, Russellville, Missouri.
1: Okay. All right. Do you want to leave a phone number for directions?
8: It's in Russellville across from the old MFA elevator.
1: Okay. All right. Thank you very much.
8: Thank you.
1: They're having their rummage sale today and tomorrow in Russellville across from the old MFA elevator, and that's where they'll be today and tomorrow. Caller number 13, you're on the country sale. Good morning.
9: Am I the correct caller number for the tickets to the state fair?
1: Well, not this time.
9: Okay, well, I'll try again. Thank you.
1: Okay, all right.
9: Bye.
1: Yeah, those little big town tickets I was mentioning, those are for sale, and the proceeds will go to the Versailles Chamber Scholarship Fund. So if you want to call the chamber office for details, 573-378-4401. We will get two more of your calls coming up on the country sale in this morning. 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
1: All right, we continue on with more of your calls at 1-800-251-KS95 or 378-KS95. Caller number 13, we will make this one. Caller number 13 is wanting to buy the Snapper Ninja 21-inch walk-behind rear-drive mower or a plastic gas tank for that mower. It does not need to run. They also need the 16-inch tire for the Craftsman 22-inch walk-behind weed trimmer. And the number to call there is 573-346-0895. 346-0895 for caller number 13 on the country sale. Caller number 14, you're on. Good morning.
12: 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I have two repair manuals for sale. 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
1: 286-9984.
12: Thank you, sir.
1: All right. 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Call number 14 on the country sale has got a couple of repair manuals for sale. One is for the Ford Rangers and the Bronco 2s, and the other is for the small gasoline engines. 286-9984, 286-9984. Before the country sale started, I was telling Paige we've kind of entered into a new era, another round at our house in Versailles, as my wife is a teacher at Versailles, and she has to report for teacher duty today, so she was starting to get up and around this morning when I was leaving to come to work. And so we end the summer break where she gets to sleep in and I have to go to work. So now she's got to start getting ready for work. And with school getting ready to start one more time for the Gravois Mills United Methodist Church, their Food for Kids program, tonight is the final event. Tonight from 4 until 5:30, food packs will be distributed for children 16 and under, and children must be present or accompanied by an adult at pickup. And I think school for most all of our area schools gets started next week. The state fair wraps up on Sunday, and school starts next week for most of the area schools around here. Also, Community Blood Center of the Ozarks is having a blood drive today in Laurie from noon to 5 at the St. Patrick Catholic Church in Laurie. 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It is 9:31. The weather forecast for the lake area, mostly sunny today, high near 83. Then tonight, partly cloudy, a low of 65. Tuesday, sunny, high near 91. Tuesday night, scattered showers and thunderstorms overnight. A 50% chance of rain Tuesday night, low around 70. Wednesday, isolated showers, otherwise partly cloudy, high of 87. And Thursday through Sunday, partly cloudy, highs near 85 and lows around 65. It is 75 degrees at the Lakes Weather Center, KS95. And Paige, this feels a little more comfortable. 75, even at this time of day, 75 and knowing it's not going to get up to 95.
13: Yes, and when you walk out, you don't feel like you're baking in an oven instantly. It was nice this morning. It's like,
1: I think I ended up taking two showers on Saturday and Sunday. I got up Saturday and took a shower. We did some stuff, and then I had to take another shower. And then Sunday, I took a shower in the morning, and then we just went outside and sat on the porch. We were out there for a while just messing around. I didn't really do anything, but all of a sudden I told Michelle, I said, I'm all tacky. My skin feels tacky. So I was like, I'm going to have to take another shower just to freshen up. It was not pleasant, but the weather is going to be much better. We got another full week of the Missouri State Fair going on, and it looks like it's going to be some beautiful weather for getting out and enjoying all
13: Thank goodness.
1: Fun. Yeah, I've seen some pictures from inside the new Governor Parson Arena. Looks like a beautiful place.
13: Yeah.
1: I saw during opening ceremonies, they had the Budweiser Clydesdales in there parading around. The day that Colton and I were up at the fairgrounds, we could see the Clydesdales were there, and I think they parade through the fairgrounds daily, so that'll be something you can check out. And I'm going to be up there this afternoon from noon to 6. I'll be broadcasting for our sister stations, actually three of them, I realize now, Power 97, Hometown Country KDRO, and The Bar in Warrensburg.
13: Okay.
1: So we'll be doing live broadcasts for all three of those stations, and we will be in our normal location. There's an RV in front of the grandstand and the big digital sign truck there, so we invite you to stop by. We'll be spinning the prize wheel every hour and signing folks up to win tickets and other prizes, so I hope some of our friends will stop by. And I think I'm actually going to try to have some fun today. I typed up some Missouri trivia questions.
13: Oh, okay.
1: So I'm going to try to do some man on the street interview things, ask
13: some
1: trivia questions. So we'll see whether we get the, we'll see whether I can get people to participate or not, whether they're willing to do that. So
13: yeah, that should be fun.
1: I tested on my wife yesterday, and my wife is a teacher, and she is, she had to teach all the Missouri history things for a while.
13: Okay.
1: So I quizzed her on some of these things, and there's 10 of them, and she got 8 out of 10. She missed 2.
13: Oh, interesting.
1: And, so, and it was, I picked it before. I said, you're going to get 8 out of 10. And I knew exactly the two that she was going to get wrong. I knew it. I knew it from the time we started. I knew which one she was going to get wrong. But anyway, I'm looking forward to getting up to the Missouri State Fair, seeing some folks up there, and just kind of enjoying the atmosphere of the
13: fair. It'll be a nice day for the fair, for sure.
1: And tonight they've got the truck and tractor pull. This one yesterday was the State Fair truck and tractor pull, which that one takes place in two sessions all day long. Tonight, this one is the Pro Pulling League truck and tractor pull. So these are the big hot rod trucks or tractors with two engines and big tires. And so it'll be a big event tonight. There'll be a lot of folks headed out
13: there. You'll hear that one for sure.
1: Yeah, exactly. And then Tuesday night is Three Dog Night, Little River Band.
13: Okay.
1: Wednesday night is Skillet with 10th Avenue North. Thursday night is another country concert. And this one's got Josh Ross, which we were playing his song here not too long ago. Tyler Braden and Nate Smith. They will be there Thursday.
13: Nate Smith,
1: night.
13: Too. Yeah, that's going to be a good lineup.
1: Yeah, should be a good show Thursday night. And then on Friday, it is Rick Ross with the Ying Yang Twins, Twista, and Murphy Lee. And I guess I'm supposed to know some of their songs. I've heard them. When people tell me and they play them, then I know them. But I don't know them without hearing
13: them. So I would probably
1: them.
13: Recognize some of the songs. I just don't know.
1: I think so, yeah. So.
13: Them.
1: Yeah,
13: specifically.
1: And then Saturday night is a Little Big Town with Walker Montgomery. And I've seen a Little Big Town now a couple of different times, and they just put on a spectacular show.
13: I bet they do.
1: Really, really good. They do some Fleetwood Mac stuff and some things like that. So, yeah, it's a lot of fun. Eagles, they do a little bit of Eagle stuff, which there was a couple things I was going to ask you. One, I know sometimes you watch. Do you watch CBS Sunday Morning?
13: Yes.
1: Did you see them talking about the Eagles yesterday?
13: Yes.
1: That was
13: with Don Henley.
1: Yes,
13: And Vince Gill.
1: I was going to say, in a few shots there of Vince Gill as well during that. So
13: yeah, that was neat.
1: Yeah. Now I'm thinking I got to go to Vegas and see him at the Sphere.
13: The
1: Eagles, yeah.
13: So. I think they just added more shows in January.
1: I think so, yeah. And during that interview, they were, you know, well, no, this is it. We're done. Listen to the records.
13: but they keep...
1: Well, maybe we can do a few more shows. All right, well, let's get to caller number 15 on the Country Sale. You're on. Good morning.
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1: 480-7272.
14: Yes, sir.
1: All right. 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
1: 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You're on the Country Sale. Good morning.
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19: Yes, sir.
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3: Good morning. 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
4: Good morning, JT. How you doing today?
1: I'm doing fine, thank you.
4: Hey, this is a better day than yesterday was, ain't it?
1: Little cooler, isn't it?
4: Oh, yeah, a lot cooler, and humidity ain't near as high.
1: Yep.
4: Hey, I've got three dogs I'm wanting to give away. One of them's a shepherd. He's a year and a half old, and he's neutered. And then I got two tree and feist. There's a male and female, and they're treeing on the house cats around here. And then I've got for sale some French Copper Morans. I want to sell the whole flock. I want to sell the adults and the babies all together. Then I've got some Buff Orpington pullets. I want to sell a lot of them. Well, I want to sell all of them. And I'm cutting back on my chickens. And they're at a reasonable price. And my number here is 417-993-0017. Now, this has an answer machine on it. And so leave your name and leave your phone number so I can get back in touch with you. And my cell is 417-599-8123. And thank you, JT, for your service.
1: All right. Thank you. That is call number 21 on the country sale. He's got the dogs he's trying to give away, and then also some poultry. 417-993-0017. 417-993-0017. Call number 22. You're on the country sale. Good morning.
5: Good morning. I was cleaning out my safe and forgot I had some old stocks and a lot of old coins. I'm going to go ahead and sell. I'll take the best offer on all of them. Just give me a call. 573-745-8234.
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5: They're good collector items.
1: Excuse me?
5: 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Go ahead.
1: Okay. Thank you very much.
5: All right. Thank you.
1: That is call number 22 on the country sale. The number to call there, 745-8234. 745-8234. We'll get to more calls in a moment. 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Hi, Joey.
6: Hi, JT.
1: How are you today?
6: I am blessed and highly favored. 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We are loaded and ready to go.
1: All right. 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
6: Yes, sir. Yes, sir. 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
6: Amen. Love you, JT.
1: 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Country Sale email, caller number 23, is looking for upper and lower cabinets. Also looking for a 30-06 rifle, and they are looking for a three-point boom pole. 573-301-9734. 301-9734 for caller number 23 on the Country Sale. Caller number 24, they have got, let's see, two full-blooded English bulldogs for sale. They're both over a year old. They have papers. A male is black and a small white line going up the face and a white chest. The female is merle color with blue eyes. Originally purchased to breed and be house dogs, but stay pretty busy, so they don't have the time for them. Both are potty trained for the most part. And for more information, you can call or text at 573-616-6722. 573-616-6722 for caller number 24 on the Country Sale. All right, Country Sale today brought to you by Lloyd Belt Automotive on Business 54 in Eldon, Tompkins Implement in Eldon, Truck Country of Versailles, Brun Service Center in Eldon, Gilbert's Barbecue in Versailles across from Casey's, and Stover Ace Hardware right there on Highway 52 in Stover. All sponsors of the Country Sale today. We'll do it again tomorrow at 9:05. I want to remind you, the Versailles Police Auxiliary, they're collecting donations to fill a patrol car and support the Morgan County R2 Versailles teachers. They are collecting donations of individually packaged, non-perishable snacks and drinks to help stock teacher lounges throughout the school district. Through Thursday, donations can be dropped off from 8 to 4 at the Versailles Police Department or Versailles City Hall. For more information, you can call 539-2580. And as I mentioned, I'm going to be out at the Missouri State Fair today. If you want to stop by and say hi, I'll be at the Power 97 RV right there in front of the grandstand. I'll be out there from about noon until 6. So if you see me, stop by and say hi. We'll be doing spinning the prize wheel at the top of every hour, giving away some cool prizes and gift certificates. So stop by and see what you can win there with the prize wheel at the Missouri State Fair this afternoon. And then tonight, it is the Pro Pulling League Truck and Tractor Pull. And Paige and Colton, they're going to be giving away some more tickets. The Knights of Valor Jousting coming up Thursday evening at the Parson Arena. So listen up for your chance to win those as well here on KS95. Have a great day.
7: 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Drew Afton tells Brownfield that looks a little different for specialty crop growers.
8: A lot of the typical regenerative conversations didn't apply as well in fruits and vegetables, especially in Michigan. A lot of our growers struggle more with pests and disease in orchards than they do with soil health necessarily. So we've focused a lot on IPM as it relates to biodiversity. And so like how what growers are inputting into their orchards interacts with the ecosystem around and how they can play off that to benefit them.
7: Nestle's key regenerative agriculture principles focus on soil health, biodiversity, water, and climate. Agronomist Allie Loker says she frames it as how to work with nature rather than against it.
9: Shifting from controlling everything in sight to, okay, there are some good things that I want to foster on my farm. And so how can I be doing practices that allow me to, you know, still produce a high quality crop and also preserve the beneficial organisms that are working with the farmers.
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0: KS95, Lake of the Ozarks Country Station with Luke Combs, Be By You. I'm Paige Miller. It's sad to hear about the passing of actress Hayden Panettiere at the age of 36. Very young to lose her at such a young age. Of course, I mostly knew her from the TV show Nashville, and she did such a good job. She was so good in Nashville, of course, playing Juliet Barnes. And then she was also in that hit TV series Heroes, the cheerleader. Got to save the cheerleader. She played Claire on the show Heroes. And hearing about her passing, I had forgotten. I mean, she was a child actress, but I had forgotten she was the little girl in the movie Remember the Titans. She was the daughter who knew a thing or two about football, a spunky little girl. And then it just kind of all came together. It's like, oh, yeah, that was her. So sad to hear about her passing at the young age of 36, Hayden Panettiere. Coming up, Dan and Shay, we're going to hear from Tyler Hubbard and Sammy Kershaw. He's up next on KS95.
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0: KS95, Lake of the Ozarks Country Station with Dan and Shay. Say so. I'm Paige Miller. We have a new world's ugliest dog. Yes, 6-year-old pug from California named Ginny Lou was crowned the winner of the 2026 World's Ugliest Dog Contest at the Sonoma County Fair over the weekend. Little Ginny Lou, I don't think, is ugly at all. She is absolutely adorable. In fact, she wore pearls for the competition. The one thing, she can't keep her tongue in, so it kind of hangs out over to the side. But Ginny Lou, known for her big eyes and tongue that hangs out, took home the title and a $5,000 prize. And her owner says, the rescue dog loves to meet people and regularly visits schools, hospice patients, and memory care facilities. It's all to promote pet adoption. And I love that that's the whole idea of this contest because, yes, adopting pets from shelters is the best. I've gotten 4 throughout my life, and I've loved every one of them so much, and it really means a lot. And they know that you rescue them, so keep that in mind if you're wanting to add a pet to your family. Always go and adopt from a shelter. Riley Green on the way, Blake Shelton and Gwen Stefani, and Ella Langley. She's up next on KS95.
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0: The Weather Center 95 Lake Area forecast, sunny 83 this afternoon, 65 the low tonight, sunny 91 tomorrow, scattered showers and thunderstorms overnight Tuesday night, 70 the low, isolated shower, otherwise partly cloudy, a high of 87 on Wednesday. Right now it's 78 at the Lakes Weather Center, KS95.
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0: Plus 95, today's country, your all-time favorites, Riley Green, Think As You Drunk. 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

KS95, Lake of the Ozarks Country Station, Jackson Dean, Make a Liar. I'm Paige Miller. There's all kinds of studies that say coffee is good for you. And here's a new one. Men who drink more coffee every day show significantly higher total testosterone levels compared to those who drink little or no coffee at all. Even after, they say, factoring in weight, smoking, exercise, and alcohol intake. Yes, that's right. Those that are heavy coffee drinkers tended to have less body fat and more muscle mass. I'm talking about the guys. And it's not clear if coffee actually does boost testosterone.

0: testosterone or if guys with higher testosterone just happen to crave more coffee. But they're trying to figure that out, and they're definitely researching this further. But again, coffee is beneficial to you. It's the foo-foo coffee, as I like to call it, that starts becoming bad for you. You know, when you add all the delicious flavor and creamers and sugars and all the stuff that makes it really, really good. That's probably not the best part for you. But just plain old coffee is good. George Bird's coming up with Luke Bryan. We're going to hear from Little Big Town and Jelly Roll. 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

0: 95, Lake of the Ozarks Country Station, George Burge, getting a little help from Luke Bryan. Ride, ride, ride. I'm Paige Miller, Virgin Galactic. They have asked the public to help pick the official name for their brand new spaceship, and they have put limits on what you can suggest because they wanted to avoid another Bodie McBoatface situation, you know. Even though that's a fantastic name. Anyhow, the company gathered nearly 300 submissions from staff and customers who bought tickets to space. And they have narrowed down the field to four finalists. They are either going to name it the Horizon, Explorer, Ascend, or Aperion. And now, the public, they get to vote online through August 27th to pick the winning name. Now, this new spacecraft design to fly up to 8 missions a month is starting test flights in October, and they say they should start taking paying passengers into space by early 2027. But it will not be called anything anywhere close to Bodie McBoatface, even though they're missing a great opportunity. I'm just saying. Coming up, Morgan Wallen, Chris Jansen, and Justin Moore. He's up next on KS95.
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0: The Weather Center 95 Lake Area Forecast. Sunshine 83 this afternoon. 65 our low tonight. Sunny 91 tomorrow. Scattered showers and storms overnight Tuesday. 70 the low Tuesday night, and then isolated shower lingering on Wednesday. Otherwise, partly cloudy, high around 87. Right now, it's 80 at the Lakes Weather Center, KS95.
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0: KS95, today's country, your all-time favorites, Morgan Wallen, Don't We? A news update's happening at the top of the hour. And on the KS95 Lake Country calendar, the Community Blood Center of the Ozarks is having a blood drive in Lori today. It starts at noon, goes till 5 o'clock at St. Patrick Catholic Church on Highway 5 in Lori. 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

0: 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KTKS, Versailles, Eldon, Lake of the Ozarks.
1: Ceasefire with Iran ends. I'm Jack Callahan, Fox News. The official end of an agreement which President Trump says Iran nullified weeks ago.
2: Today, the memorandum of understanding between the United States and Iran expires. It's been 60 days since it was signed, and reports indicate very little diplomatic progress to reopen the Strait of Hormuz.
1: Fox's Trey Yanks, who spoke with the president this morning.
2: President Trump told Fox News that Iran should put up the white flag of surrender. He added that I have no time schedule. I'm not in a hurry. The president also warned that he would bomb the S out of Oman if they got in the way, as reports indicate ongoing talks between Iran and Oman about control of the strait.
1: Iran says it is ready to go on the offensive unless the U.S. fully implements the memorandum of understanding expiring today. There are reports of progress in another Mideast hotspot. Following talks with both sides, an official with President Trump's Board of Peace for Gaza says Israel's Prime Minister Benjamin Netanyahu has agreed on a path forward. The peace board had recommended Israel's withdrawal from Gaza, but Prime Minister Netanyahu had previously said not until Hamas is completely disarmed. Newly released emails between Dr. Anthony Fauci and the then acting commissioner of the Food and Drug Administration show Dr. Fauci was aware of a potential safety risk from the COVID-19 vaccine for pregnant women.
3: It reads in part, clearly during mass vaccination, you will get a lot of psychological reactions, and it is hard to sort these things out, but the people's main complaint is that no one takes them seriously. No one knows how to treat them, and there is no effort to study this. Fauci responded, writing, quote, we cannot ignore her. We should probably bring in CDC.
1: Fox's Alex Hogan reports to date, no studies have shown any increased risk for miscarriage, stillbirth, or birth defects from the COVID vaccine. Wall Street, the Dow is off nearly 220 points. The S&P 500 down about 18. The NASDAQ now in the red as well. 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
7: I'm Jerry Willis, and this is the Fox Business Report.
8: Stocks have been looking for direction today. There is mixed news on the economy. The New York Fed's Empire State Manufacturing Survey rose to a reading of 20.6 this month, indicating factories are busier in that region than they've been in years. However, the National Association of Home Builders survey this month remains below the usual levels, with the reading nudging up just 1 point to 35. It needs to top 50 to suggest optimism by builders about the housing market. Uber is partnering with drone startup company Zipline and expects 1 million drone deliveries a day in about 3 years. It anticipates Uber Eats making deliveries in Dallas and Houston by the end of the year, with the service expanding by the end of 2029. That's your Fox Business Report. I'm Ginny Cosola. Invested in you.
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11: Good afternoon. It is 80 degrees at 12:05. I'm Colton Taylor with this KS95 news update. 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A 14-year-old boy has died after being found in a swimming pool Friday evening in Miller County. The Missouri State Highway Patrol says that someone called 911 to report the boy missing from a residence on Fraser Oaks Road east of Rocky Mount. He was later found at the bottom of a swimming pool at a nearby home. The boy was taken to Lake Regional Hospital, where he was pronounced dead. The Miller County Coroner's Office says there are no indications of suspicious circumstances surrounding the death. The Sheriff's Office, Coroner's Office, and Highway Patrol are investigating. A one-vehicle crash in Camden County Saturday afternoon sent a 60-year-old Climax Springs man to the hospital with minor injuries. Missouri State Highway Patrol says the crash happened just before 2 o'clock on Avalon Way eastbound, just after Huff and Puff Lane. A freight liner went off the right side of the road, overturned to the roadway, then skidded across the center line, overturned, and went off the road again. The driver was taken to Lake Regional Hospital by private vehicle. Missouri Farm Bureau will recognize Missouri farm families today during the Farm Family Day at Missouri State Fair. The event has recognized Missouri farm families for 66 years, highlighting their contributions to agriculture, their communities, and the state's economy. Local families being honored include the Cars family from Camden County, Lauren and Ashley Gruce, the sons from Miller County, Chuck and Judy English from Manitowoc County, and the McCoyne family from Morgan County. Wonderland Camp is launching a major fundraising campaign to build a new fully accessible aquatic facility at its Lake of the Ozarks camp. The Wonderland Water Park will replace the camp's aging pool and be designed to better serve children and adults with disabilities. Project has an $800,000 goal, with Willis and Peggy Hansen offering $400,000 matching gift. 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I'm Colton Taylor with this KS95 News Update. 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
14: Missouri Net News, I'm Cameron Connor. A Missouri cancer research team is working to improve treatment efficiency. Mostafa Yazdi of Missouri University of Science and Technology says they're using nanoparticles to boost the body's natural T cells. He says doing so exposes hidden cancer cells, which can then be treated.
15: So it's going to take time, but at the same time, I believe the field is moving in toward the right direction. And soon enough, we are going to have good news to share with patients, give them more treatment options.
14: In other news, Missouri Senator Josh Hawley is helping lead a Senate investigation into the online gaming platform Roblox over concerns about child safety. Hawley and Illinois Senator Dick Durbin say thousands of reports of suspected child exploitation have been linked to the platform. The senators claim Roblox has failed to do enough to protect children and have ordered the company to preserve records related to abuse and exploitation. Roblox has until August 31st to respond. This is Missouri Net News.
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11: 94-year-old Arthur Allen Fry of Otterville died August 12th. Funeral services for Arthur Fry will be today at 2 at the First Baptist Church of Otterville. Burial will be in the IOOF Cemetery in Otterville. Memorials are suggested to the church or cemetery. Arrangements are under the direction of the Heckert Funeral Home. 27-year-old Alex Jonette Kuhn of Lynn Creek died August 8th. Visitation for Alex Kuhn will be today from 5 to 7 at the Allie Holman Howe Funeral Home of Camdenton. Private family service will be held at a later date. 48-year-old Jill Renee Logan of Coal Camp died August 12th at her home. Visitation will be today from 6 to 8 at St. Paul's Lutheran Church of Coal Camp. Funeral services for Jill Logan will be tomorrow at 11 at St. Paul's Lutheran Church in Coal Camp. Burial will be in the Memorial Cemetery near Coal Camp, with memorials suggested to the Benton County Hospice or Dream Factory in care of the Fox Funeral Home of Coal Camp. 79-year-old Carl Lewis Feechy of Versailles died August 14th at his home. Celebration of Carl Feechy's life will be held at a later date. Cremation arrangements are under the direction of the Kidwell Garber Funeral Home of Versailles. 72-year-old Michael James Banner died August 11th at the University of Missouri Hospital in Columbia. Rosary will be held Wednesday at 7 at St. John's Catholic Church in Banner, with visitation beginning at 7:30. Memorial service for Michael James Banner will be Thursday at 10 at St. John's Catholic Church in Banner. Burial will be in St. John's Catholic Cemetery in Banner. The family suggests memorials be given to St. John's Cemetery in care of the Fox Funeral Home of Coal Camp. 75-year-old Bruce Everett Nichols of California died August 14th. Visitation will be Friday from 5 to 7 at the Bowling Cantrell Funeral Home of California. Celebration of life for Bruce Nichols will be Saturday at 11 at Lebanon Baptist Church in McGurk. Burial will follow in the Old Lebanon Cemetery, and memorials are suggested to the Old Lebanon Cemetery Association, Manitow County Historical Society, or the First Baptist Church Children's Department in care of the Bowling Cantrell Funeral Service of California. Those are today's funeral notices, brought to you by the Allie Holman Howe Funeral Home of Camdenton. 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

0: 5 Lake Area Forecast. Sunny and warm weather coming our way for today. That high right around 85, a light north wind and slightly lower humidity. Mainly clear for the overnight hours, a low 65, back up to 90 for tomorrow with some sun. Scattered showers and a few thunderstorms coming in with our next front Tuesday night, wet weather early Wednesday. For the time, temperature and forecast anytime, call the KS95 weather phone at 378-2121.
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1: KS95, Lake of the Ozarks Country Station, Cody Johnson, horseback. If you would like to see Knights of Valor on horseback jousting, you can at the Missouri State Fair. Yes, the Knights of Valor Jousting Show is happening Thursday night at the brand new Parson Arena at the Missouri State Fair. And if you would like to go see real jousting, I mean, this is the real deal. They're in armor. They're on horseback, and they got those joust or whatever, those big long swords or whatever they call them. Yes, real jousting. If you would like to go see it at the Missouri State Fair, be caller number 5 right now. I'll set you up with a pair of tickets to the Knights of Valor Jousting Show at the Parson Arena at the Missouri State Fair. It's happening Thursday night. I'll give you a pair of tickets to see the jousting and a pair of tickets to get you into the Missouri State Fair. Caller number 5, 573-378-5795 or 800-251-5795. Bailey Zimmerman on the way, Trace Atkins, and Nate Smith. He's up next on KS95.
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1: And congratulations to Brian from Versailles. 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Congratulations to Brian. And keep listening. You'll have another chance to score some of those tickets if you'd like to go see the jousting show at the Missouri State Fair. Another chance to win coming up on KS95.
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0: KS95, Lake of the Ozarks Country Station, Bailey Zimmerman, Chevy Silverado. I'm Paige Miller. Do you have a lunch break, a real lunch break? Well, a new research survey says that more than half of employees spend the entire workday indoors, and 85% admit they sometimes skip lunch altogether. Most workers say a real lunch break is important. Nearly 80% would prefer to eat outside if they could, when the weather's nice, that is. But those who do take lunch outdoors report feeling happier, more focused, and better able to recharge. So yes, it is a proven fact. Taking a break, a real lunch break, is definitely beneficial. And of course, you got to eat during lunch. But then getting outside, that's important too, to break up your workday and make it not feel like you're trapped there all day. Taylor Swift coming up, Lady A and Parmalee. They're up next on KS95.
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0: Lake Area Weather. The Weather Center 95 Lake Area Forecast. Partly sunny, 83 this afternoon. Partly cloudy, 65 our low tonight. Sunny, 91 tomorrow. Scattered showers and thunderstorms overnight Tuesday night. 70 the low. An isolated lingering shower on Wednesday. High around 87. Right now it's 79 at the Lakes Weather Center. KS95.
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0: KS95, today's country, your all-time favorites. I knew it. I knew you. It's Taylor Swift. News updates coming up at the top of the hour. And on the KS95 Lake Country calendar, the Gravois Mills United Methodist Church is having their Food for Kids program again this afternoon. It's from 4 to 5:30. 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In touch with the Lake of the Ozarks, we're KS95.
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0: KLAS 95, Lake of the Ozarks Country Station, Zach Top, South of Sanity. I'm Paige Miller. Do you ever put off something that would actually improve your life because it just seemed like too much work? Are you a procrastinator? Well, you're not alone. A new survey says that 60% of respondents have put off making changes to their home, their health, or career because they figured the effort wouldn't be worth the payoff. Commonly postponed tasks include starting a fitness routine, yes, decluttering your house, redecorating, making home repairs, and even applying for a new job. The funny thing is, when people finally did take the action, 70% said the results were better than expected, and nearly two-thirds wished they'd done it sooner. So that is that's a conundrum, right? A procrastinator is well, I do it too. We all do it, whether we want to admit it or not to some degree. But maybe, you know, taking that first step, it's a big step, but it's well worth it most of the time. Coming up, Kane Brown, Carly Pierce, and Megan Maroney. I got Mark Chestnut up next on KS95.
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0: KS95, Lake of the Ozarks Country Station, Kane Brown, Woman. I'm Paige Miller. Do you want an easy way to get in a little bit of a workout without a gym membership or special equipment or anything like that? Just take the stairs. Yes, a new study says regularly climbing stairs could lower your risk of dying from heart disease by 39%. Yes, skip the elevator and take the stairs. Researchers reviewed data from more than 480,000 people and found that those who routinely took the stairs were also 24% less likely to die from any cause and had lower risk of heart attack, stroke, and heart failure. So stair climbing is still one of the easiest ways to sneak exercise into your day. And if you have stairs at your home, well, good for you. Keep climbing those stairs. And if you do need to get a workout in, just go up and down the stairs a couple times. It's good for you. Dustin Lynch on the way. Gary Allen and Shimuzi. He's up next on KS95.
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0: 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Partly sunny, 83, 65 the low later tonight, sunny 91 tomorrow, then scattered showers and thunderstorms overnight. Tuesday night, 70 the low, an isolated lingering shower on Wednesday, a high of 87. Right now, it's 80, feeling like 82 at the Lakes Weather Center, KS95.
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1: 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A news update's happening at the top of the hour. 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

0: Lainey Wilson on KS95 Phone Keys Wallet. 17 after 2, I'm Colton Taylor. Happy Monday to you. I hope you had a wonderful weekend. I did, because I was at the best place on earth. Yes, Saturday, I went to Arrowhead Stadium for the opener, Chiefs and Rams. And I know this doesn't make sense to anybody else. I could care less that the Chiefs lost. It's preseason. That's not what I'm there for. Saw good things out of some of the young guys. Saw some promise. And above all, I was in Arrowhead. There's just something about that place that just makes life better. But I hope you had a great weekend. Maybe you went up to the Missouri State Fair, just enjoyed some of the warm weather. A bit nicer out there today, 82 degrees right now. I got some great country music lined up for you. Hudson Westbrook, Joe Diffie, and Alexandra Kay all coming up on KS95.
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0: Alexandra Kay on KS95 straight for the heart. 232, I'm Colton Taylor. I don't know if you aim for the heart, the chest, the shoulder, or what when you joust, but I guess you have to aim somehow. I had this full conversation last night. I would like to know the skill and science behind jousting. To be very clear before anybody suggests it, no, I would never, ever do it because I don't think anybody wins in a joust. If both people do their jobs right, you get hit with a stick at full speed, knocked off a horse. That, to me, just sounds terrible. But it sounds very fun to watch. And you could get to do that because I got a pair of tickets I'm going to be giving away here in, oh, we'll say within the next hour. I'm going to make somebody a winner with a pair of tickets to go watch Jousting. It is the Knights of Valor Jousting Show at the Missouri State Fair. Plus, it's in the new Governor Parsons Arena. It's worth going just to see that arena. This thing is massive. They spared no expense. State of the art. It is beautiful. But be listening for your chance to win those tickets here in just a little bit. Tim McGraw, George Strait, and Ella Langley are all coming up on KS95.
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0: Weather Center 95, Lake Area forecast, partly sunny for today, high around 83, partly cloudy overnight tonight with a low of 65, sunshine tomorrow and a high near 91, tomorrow night scattered showers and thunderstorms overnight, a low around 70, Wednesday isolated showers, otherwise partly cloudy and a high of 87. Your extended forecast Thursday through Sunday, partly cloudy with highs near 85 and lows around 65. It's 81 at the Lakes Weather Center, KS95.
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0: Raylan James on KS95, Water at a Wedding, 17 after 3. I'm Colton Taylor. State Fair is in full swing. JT is up there broadcasting on our sister station, Power 97.7 KDRO today. So if you're headed up to the fair, stop by and see him right in front of the grandstands. And I'll be up there on Wednesday as well. Hope to see you out there. And you could be headed up to the Missouri State Fair on Thursday to watch some jousting. Yeah. What more do you need? Horses, knights, action, the new Parsons Arena. It's going to be a blast. All you got to do is be calling number 5 right now, 573-378-5795 or 1-800-251-5795. And I'll take caller number 5 and set you up with a pair of tickets to go watch some jousting at the Missouri State Fair.
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0: Congratulations to John calling out of Eldon. 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

0: John Morgan on KS95, Kid Myself, 334. I'm Colton Taylor. I mentioned that I was at the game on Saturday, Chiefs and Rams. And yeah, I was very happy with several things. Several different players really stood out to me, and I thought looked pretty sharp. I really enjoyed the Chiefs playing a bit of a prank on Chris Jones so that he went out there for one play, thinking that everybody else was going to as well. I was very impressed with Cyrus Allen, the wide receiver. He climbed the ladder on a catch, took some contact as he caught and held on to it. I thought the running back room looks phenomenal. I mean, K-9 wasn't even really out there. He was out there for the first play but didn't even touch the ball. But outside of that, I was really impressed with a couple of the other young guys. Of course, we know what Breshard Smith has already, but there is some explosive running backs in that room for sure. The edge rusher we got out of Oklahoma, boy, he looked very good as well. I'm very excited going into this season. I think it's going to be a good one for the Chiefs as hopefully they can reclaim their dominance of not only the AFC West, not only the AFC, but the NFL as a whole. And yes, I did go through the Chiefs Hall of Honor, and it was cool to see a few people in there, one specifically that actually lives here in the area. That was pretty cool to go see his bust in there and just getting to walk through. And I felt old for the first time in a little bit, because as I walk through and I'm looking at the different players in the Chiefs Hall of Honor thinking, well, you were my favorite player when I was like 12, and you were my favorite player when I was like 15, and so forth. The only thing that upset me, as happy as I was to see Tom Bahali in the Ring of Honor and some of these other guys, I have a few names that need to go into the Ring of Honor, and they need to go in soon. So Clark Hunt, if you're listening and taking advice from me like I hope you normally do, may I just suggest Jamal Charles, you need to get him in the Ring of Honor. Derek Johnson needs to go in the Ring of Honor, and a guy who I think is disrespected by the Chiefs but needs to go in the Ring of Honor is our second all-time leading sack man. Justin Houston needs to find his way into the Chiefs Ring of Honor. You put those three in for me, I'll be a happy camper. Luke Combs, Randy Houser, and Lauren Elena, all coming up on KS95.
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7: Lake Area Weather.
0: Weather Center 95, Lake Area forecast, partly sunny for the rest of today. High around 83, partly cloudy overnight, a low of 65. Sunshine tomorrow with a high of 91. Tomorrow night, scattered showers and thunderstorms overnight, a low around 70. Isolated showers are possible on Wednesday, otherwise partly cloudy, high of 87. And your extended forecast, Thursday through Sunday, partly cloudy. We'll see highs near 85 and lows around 65. This check of your forecast brought to you by Rolling Hills Country Club, just north of Versailles. It's 82 at the Lakes Weather Center, KS95.
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blue, drifting off to the evening news. She said, honey, what would you do if you'd have never met me? I just laughed, said, I don't know. I could take a couple.

0: 95.1 is KS95, the Lake of the Ozarks Country Station. Lauren, Elena, and Chase Matthews, all my exes. Almost 4 o'clock, news update coming up at the top of the hour. From the community calendar, Food for Morgan County will be distributing food at their building at 305 West Newton in Versailles Thursday from 10 to 2. 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In touch with the Lake of the Ozarks, we're KS95.
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4: A choppy trading session with the major averages kicking off the new trading week lower on rising oil prices, U.S.-Iran tensions, and as consumer stocks tumbled. The Nasdaq erasing earlier gains on AI optimism. 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SanDisk stock rising 8%. Commerce Secretary Howard Lutnick urged Apple not to buy memory chips from China, which may be helping U.S. memory stocks. Software stocks fell, as they often do when investors are buying up chips and memory stocks. The Dow winners, Caterpillar, Goldman Sachs, and Amgen. The Dow decliners, Microsoft, United Health Group, and McDonald's. The Dow down 273 points. The Nasdaq lower by 84. S&P 500 down 41. That's your Fox Business Report. I'm Hillary Barsky, invested in you.
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8: Good afternoon. It is 82 degrees at 4:05. I'm Colton Taylor with this KS95 news update. A 14-year-old boy has died after being found in a swimming pool Friday evening in Miller County. Missouri State Highway Patrol says that someone called 911 to report the boy missing from a residence in Fraser Oaks Road east of Rocky Mount. He was later found at the bottom of a swimming pool at a nearby home. The boy was taken to Lake Regional Hospital, where he was pronounced dead. Miller County Coroner's Office says there are no indications of suspicious circumstance surrounding the death. Sheriff's Office, Coroner's Office, and Highway Patrol are investigating. A one-vehicle crash in Camden County Saturday afternoon sent a 60-year-old Climax Springs man to the hospital with minor injuries. Missouri State Highway Patrol says that the crash happened just before 2 o'clock on Avalon Way, eastbound, just after Huff and Puff Lane. Freightliner went off the right side of the road, returned to the roadway, then skidded across the center line, overturned, and went off the road again. The driver was taken to Lake Regional Hospital by private vehicle. Missouri Farm Bureau will recognize Missouri farm families today during the Farm Family Day at the Missouri State Fair. The event has recognized Missouri farm families for 66 years, highlighting their contributions to agriculture, their communities, and the state's economy. Local families being honored include the Cars family from Camden County, Lauren and Ashley Gruce and Sons from Miller County, Chuck and Judy English from Manitow County, and the McCoyn family from Morgan County. Wonderland Camp is launching a major fundraising campaign to build a new, fully accessible aquatic facility at its Lake of the Ozarks camp. The Wonderland Water Park will replace the camp's aging pool and be designed to better serve children and adults with disabilities. Project has an $800,000 goal, with Willis and Peggy Hansen offering a $400,000 matching gift. 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I'm Colton Taylor with this KS95 news update. 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
10: Missouri Net News, I'm Ashley Bird. Tomorrow afternoon in Cole County Circuit Court, a fight over whether a proposed constitutional amendment can appear on Missouri's November 2026 ballot. It's been brought by Respect Missouri Voters, a citizen-led campaign that wants to make it harder for the Missouri General Assembly to overturn or weaken laws and constitutional amendments. But Secretary of State Hoskins rejected the referendum. He said it was constitutionally insufficient and violates constitutional requirements that petitions address only a single subject. We'll be there tomorrow. We'll have more on Missouri Net. Today has been Farm Family Day at the Missouri State Fair. Alexandra Lucas says taking the kids to the poultry barn is a good idea.
11: We have chickens, turkeys, guineas,
6: all types of ducks. We have a lot of stuff. We have geese. I think the geese are a little scary sometimes. They, like, seem like they're going to bite me sometimes, but none of them are really harmful.
10: Sound from our affiliate KDRO in Sedalia. There's an ATF operation to get guns out of the hands of criminals in St. Louis. Could Missouri's Second Amendment protections complicate that process? In Missouri, you can legally possess a firearm, open or concealed, without a permit. Eastern District of Missouri U.S. Attorney Thomas Albus tells KMOX their operation won't focus on any person seen possessing a firearm, but individual targets they believe are at risk of offending again.
11: They are aware of people that maybe have warrants out for them, maybe on probation, maybe be a person of interest in a prior incident.
10: That surge, that ATF operation, is planned for 60 days. This is Missouri Net.
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10: Missouri Net News continues. Researchers in Missouri are using nanoparticles to battle a deadly cancer. Sue Danielson has details.
15: Missouri University of Science and Technology Assistant Professor Mustafa Yazdi says their goal is to improve treatment options for aggressive triple-negative breast cancer.
16: We are using immune cells to fight against the existing tumors.
15: He says exposing and targeting hidden cancer cells should lead to better treatment and patient outcomes. Triple-negative breast cancer is often diagnosed in young women, is extremely aggressive, and often comes back after treatment. He says if all goes well, their research could eventually lead to clinical trials.
10: Tomorrow at the State Fair, the Missouri Farmers Care Drive to Feed Kids, Governor and Mrs. Mike Kehoe will join the morning and afternoon packing sessions. And before we leave today, we'll bring you the sound one more time from the poultry barn and the rooster crowing contest. This is Missouri Net.
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22: I'm meteorologist Jennifer Nairamore with KS95 Lake Area Forecast. Good deal of sunshine remaining in place for the rest of today. Not too shabby with our temperatures. We're into the low 80s with a light north wind. Mainly clear for the overnight hours, a low at 65. Leaping up to the low 90s by later on Tuesday, hazy sun and high humidity. Scattered showers back in the forecast by Tuesday night. Rumble of thunder too, and some rain early Wednesday. For the time, temperature and forecast anytime, call the KS95 weather phone at 378-2121.
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0: Kenny Chesney on KS95. Carry on. 19 after 4, I'm Colton Taylor. Haven't got to say this in a while, but we got high school football coming up Friday night. Yes, it is the Jamboree. We are having our Jamboree, kind of the preseason game for the high school season. We will be at Versailles as they host their Jamboree. And then next week, we will be on the road for week one as Eldon travels to Owensville. So it is that time of year again. By the way, Saturday, 5 o'clock, Kansas City is at Tampa Bay. Chiefs versus Buccaneers, week two of the preseason. Only three preseason games. So, yeah, it's a little warm. It doesn't feel like football season, but it's getting into football season. Cody Johnson is on the way. Plus, we'll hear from Luke Bryan, Country, and She Knows It on KS95.
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0: 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It was on the last edition of Richard's Rides. 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Gray exterior, black interior. 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Or my personal favorite is the spaceship that is still sitting on the lot. 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
5: Meteorologist Jennifer Nairamore with KS95 Lake Area Forecast. Good deal of sunshine remaining in place for the rest of today. Not too shabby with our temperatures. We're into the low 80s with a light north wind. Mainly clear for the overnight hours, a low at 65. Leaping up to the low 90s by later on Tuesday, hazy sun and high humidity. Scattered showers back in the forecast by Tuesday night, rumble of thunder 2 and some rain early Wednesday. For the time, temperature and forecast anytime, call the KS95 weather phone at 378-2121.
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0: 95.1 is KS95, Lake of the Ozarks Country Station. Ashley McBride, what if we don't? It is just about 5 o'clock. 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
2: Missouri Net News, I'm Ashley Bird. Tomorrow afternoon in Cole County Circuit Court, a fight over whether a proposed constitutional amendment can appear on Missouri's November 2026 ballot. It's been brought by Respect Missouri Voters, a citizen-led campaign that wants to make it harder for the Missouri General Assembly to overturn or weaken laws and constitutional amendments. But Secretary of State Hoskins rejected the referendum. He said it was constitutionally insufficient and violates constitutional requirements that petitions address only a single subject. We'll be there tomorrow. We'll have more on Missouri Net. Today has been Farm Family Day at the Missouri State Fair. Alexander Lucas says taking the kids to the poultry barn is a good idea.
3: We have chickens, turkeys, guineas, all types of ducks. We have a lot of stuff. We have geese. I think the geese are a little scary sometimes. They like seem like they're going to bite me sometimes, but none of them are really harmful.
2: Sound from our affiliate KDRO in Sedalia. There's an ATF operation to get guns out of the hands of criminals in St. Louis. Could Missouri's Second Amendment protections complicate that process? In Missouri, you can legally possess a firearm, open or concealed, without a permit. Eastern District of Missouri U.S. Attorney Thomas Albus tells KMOX their operation won't focus on any person seen possessing a firearm, but individual targets they believe are at risk of offending again.
4: They are aware of people that maybe have warrants out for them, maybe on probation, maybe be a person of interest in a prior incident.
2: That surge, that ATF operation, is planned for 60 days. This is Missouri Net.
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2: Missouri Net News continues. Researchers in Missouri are using nanoparticles to battle a deadly cancer. Sue Danielson has details.
7: Missouri University of Science and Technology Assistant Professor Mustafa Yazdi says their goal is to improve treatment options for aggressive triple-negative breast cancer.
8: We are using immune cells to fight against the existing tumors.
7: He says exposing and targeting hidden cancer cells should lead to better treatment and patient outcomes. Triple-negative breast cancer is often diagnosed in young women, is extremely aggressive, and often comes back after treatment. He says if all goes well, their research could eventually lead to clinical trials.
2: Tomorrow at the State Fair, the Missouri Farmers Care Drive to Feed Kids, Governor and Mrs. Mike Kehoe will join the morning and afternoon packing sessions. And before we leave today, we'll bring you the sound one more time from the poultry barn and the rooster crowing contest. This is Missouri Net.
1: 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Problem gambling is a mental health condition that can affect anyone. Keeping sports about the game helps keep the fun in competition.
9: Missouri Net Sports, good afternoon. I'm Tim Fisher. We'll start with Major League Baseball, where the St. Louis Cardinals open up their doubleheader in Cincinnati against the Reds with a 2-1 victory this afternoon. The Cardinals getting on the board in the top of the first as Alec Burleson would double to drive in Ivan Herrera and Joshua Baez. Then the pitching took over as six different Cardinal pitchers held the Reds to just one run and three hits the rest of the way. The matchup was a makeup of a rainout going back from May. The regularly scheduled game tonight starts at 5:40. Andre Pallante gets the start against Rhett Loader. The Kansas City Royals open up a three-game series hosting the Athletics at Kauffman Stadium tonight. The Royals come in off of taking 2 of 3 from the LA Angels, including a 3-0 shutout victory yesterday, where Noah Cameron tossed a one-hit complete game shutout. Tonight, 6:40 first pitch, Michael Wacha gets the start against Mason Barrett. To football, where the Kansas City Chiefs back on the practice field again today. The Chiefs coming off of Saturday's preseason opener, where they lost 20-12 to the LA Rams. But head coach Andy Reid saw good things from some young players, including backup quarterback Garrett Nussmeier.
10: Yeah, again, another one of the young guys. I thought did some nice things. There are a couple things he's got to work on, I would have expected that coming out, but I thought for his first time out there rolling, thought he handled it well, made some nice throws, had some long yardage situations that he had to get himself out of, and did a good job there.
9: Next up for the Chiefs in the preseason, heading to Tampa on Saturday, taking on the Buccaneers. I'm Tim Fisher, Missouri Nut Sports.
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13: I'm meteorologist Jennifer Nairamore with KS95 Lake Area Forecast. Good deal of sunshine remaining in place for the rest of today. Not too shabby with our temperatures. We're into the low 80s with a light north wind. Mainly clear for the overnight hours, a low at 65. Leaping up to the low 90s by later on Tuesday. Hazy sun and high humidity. Scattered showers back in the forecast by Tuesday night. Rumble of thunder 2 and some rain early Wednesday. For the time, temperature and forecast anytime, call the KS95 weather phone at 378-2121.
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0: I knew it. I knew you. Latest from Miss Taylor Swift, who's now married. Big congratulations to her and Travis. I know NFL season kicking off soon. That's going to be a good one.
1: The best variety of country around on KS95. Here's the deal. 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
3: I'm meteorologist Jennifer Nairamore with KS95 Lake Area Forecast. Pretty clear out there as the night goes on. Our overnight low right at 65 degrees, and we're up to the low 90s by later on Tuesday. It'll be mostly sunny. Quick shot at showers, maybe a rumble of thunder Tuesday night, early Wednesday. Wednesday's high, mid to upper 80s. Some additional rounds of showers with thunderstorms showing up Wednesday night. Back to dry weather Thursday. For the time, temperature, and forecast anytime, call the KS95 weather phone at 378-2121.

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0: Zach Top and South of Sanity. Well, here are some things that are going to be going up in price, according to economists, over the course of the next year. Restaurant meals, groceries, especially beef and sweets, computers, smartphones, gaming systems, electricity and gas bills, health insurance premiums, and streaming services like Netflix and Prime Video, all set to go up in price. Yeah. 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Yeah, me too.
1: 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Favorites, 95.1.
2: Did you know that for 80 years, Paralyzed Veterans of America has been a lifeline for our nation's veterans with spinal cord injuries and diseases like MS and ALS, and all people with disabilities? In just the last 12 months, PVA has funded research of the first non-addictive pain medication in over a decade, partnered with an award-winning sports anchor to fight for accessible medical care for women veterans, ensured all women with disabilities feel seen and empowered with help from a top cosmetic company. And that doesn't even include what PVA have done over the last 80 years, like secured the passage of the Americans with Disabilities Act, pioneered wheelchair basketball, helped design iconic landmarks, made the DC Metro a model transit system, and wrote and distributed resources in over 60 countries in four languages. None of this would be possible without your help. 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
3: I'm meteorologist Jennifer Nairamore with KS95 Lake Area Forecast. Pretty clear out there as the night goes on. Our overnight low right at 65 degrees, and we're up to the low 90s by later on Tuesday. It'll be mostly sunny. Quick shot at showers, maybe a rumble of thunder Tuesday night, early Wednesday. Wednesday's high, mid to upper 80s. Some additional rounds of showers with thunderstorms showing up Wednesday night. Back to dry weather Thursday. For the time, temperature, and forecast anytime, call the KS95 weather phone at 378-2121.

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0: So, are you drinking coffee? If so, and you're a male, this is the way. Apparently, the morning habit shared by billions of guys everywhere may be tied to men's testosterone levels in a pretty profound way that I did not expect. A large study found that men who drink more coffee daily have significantly higher testosterone than men who drink little or none, even after looking at weight, smoking, activity level, alcohol consumption, all of it. So apparently, coffee is just the nature's lifeblood. Cup of Joe? Definitely.
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